Click, click, boom. And just like that, we're into Wednesday evening. Corso here taking over the airwaves from Elwood on your hot and sticky Wednesday evening. Yeah, man. This weather, yep, summer officially here. I know everybody's whining and crying when it's too cold. They want it to get hot. And then when it's hot, they want it to be cold again. Hey, just deal with it. Got some Slipknot coming your way, some GNR, also some POD. Yeah, I'm going to let you know what we got going on for the 501 Club party this Friday, too, to kick off the 4th of July weekend. But right now, keep it rolling. Love this tune. It's Black Label Society. It's Name and Blood on Will Rock.

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little bit of GNR action for you on 95 Will Rock, the rock station. Guns N' Roses still at it. They're coming through. You want to check them out? They'll be at the C1 Amphitheater July 29th, and we got your way in for free. Now to do that, let's kick that 4th of July weekend off right. It's 95 Will Rock and Miller Lite presenting the 501 Club Party, all part of the 95 Will Rock 95 Days of Summer. Get on out this Friday with Tom and Wayne. Yeah, Leah must be out of town or something, but Tom and Wayne, they'll be at Benton Street Tap in Woodstock. Get out there. Put your name in the hat for the Guns N' Roses tickets. And Guns N' Roses coming along with Public Enemy, too, mixing it up a little bit. So that should be a pretty interesting show. And they'll also have some tickets for the Black Crowes coming through with Whiskey Myers and Southpaw. That show at the CU1 as well. And that's just a few days before that Guns N' Roses show on the 24th. So you can win them tickets. They'll have some $2.50 Miller Lite 16-ounce cans on special there for you. Get some swag. And just kick your 4th of July weekend off right. If you want more details, hit up that Road Trips page under the Go tab at 95willrock.com.

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1: Hey there, Tom Keefe from the Will Rock Morning Show. 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

down and the volume up. 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

95 Rock the Rock Station, brand new Breaking Benjamin for you with Something Wicked. So they got a new album coming out. We just don't know when, and they don't have a title for it yet. But once we find that info out, we'll definitely let you know. But they are hitting the road. You want to see them. Good lineup, too. You got Cami Cahill, Starset, and Chicago's own Chevelle opening up for Breaking Benjamin at the C1 Amphitheater on Friday, September 18th. 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It's all thanks to the U.S. Army. You can visit them at goarmy.com. Speaking of Avenged, here they are now with Hail to the King on Will Rock.

95.0 Rock, the Rock Station, 7 Mary 3 with Water's Edge. Speaking of Water's Edge, that's exactly where you are going to want to beat this insane summer humidity. Part of our 95.0 Rock, 95 Days of Summer, we're officially hitting the water for the 95.0 Rock Summer of Bliss Boat Tour with Car Bliss and OTC Rentals. 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But this coming Sunday, get out on the chain. Be on the lookout for the SS Carbless on the chain, because Tom Keefe in the morning show is going to be cruising around out there, and they're going to be making a couple stops, one at the Channel Lake Beach Bar in Antioch, and then heading straight over to the Sandbar in Lake Marie in Antioch. So get on out there, hang out with Tom. 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Get out there this Sunday, hang out with us, and have some fun. Here's a brand new one for Five Fingers. I Have the Storm on a little

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Jane's Addiction with Ben called stealing on the Rock Station. So I guess speaking of stealing, you don't want to be a thief in Mexico right now. I was reading this article, and I guess there's some people, all person or some people running around, and they're labeling them the Mexican Batman. So I guess they've been having some motorcycle thieves running around, but these people are catching them, and once they catch them, they're duct taping them to telephone poles and like writing thief with marker on their forehead and then setting a bike next to them. So then the cops come out and they get their thief. But yeah, I don't recommend doing that. Probably a little dangerous, but I think it's kind of comical. It's not all about being tied up to a telephone pole. I tell you what, I never have been and I never want to be. You're staying on Will Rock.

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On their brand new album, Dear God, that just dropped, what was it, the 26th? It was The Pretty Reckless with their latest When I Wake Up. Yeah, check out the video for that, but make sure you're over the age of 18. And then check out the video that just dropped yesterday. They just dropped the title track, Dear God, off it. But you got to be over the age of 18 because Taylor Momsen, she gets naked in the video. Yeah, but like I said, make sure you're over the age of 18. It's Corso here in the Will Rock Studios, taking you all the way up until midnight. Got the new one from Wage War coming up. Got some AC/DC in A tomorrow. Looking for something to do. Or maybe you want to go see The Pretty Reckless. They're coming through. They're on the road with AC/DC right now, but they're doing like a one-off, and they're headlining the Riviera Theater come July 17th. And you want to go check them out, you can win some tickets to that tomorrow. Tom Key from The Morning Show from 7 to 9 will be hanging out at the Tropics on North Point Drive in Winthrop Harbor. 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Get on out. We've been doing this for the last month and a half now. Every Thursday night, you got the opportunity to qualify to win a spot on next year's Cabin Fever Getaway. So it's worth it. The more times you get out on Thursday night and put your name in the box, the better your odds of winning that trip. So we'll qualify a different person every Thursday this summer. Get on out there, though. They'll have some $4.50 bottles of Corona on special tomorrow evening. And you can win them Pretty Reckless tickets. And you can also get some swag and just, you know, have a good time. Kick that 4th of July weekend off. Get it off to a good start. Again, it's going to be happening at the Tropics on North Point Drive in Winthrop Harbor. 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

New Rock and Will Rock off their brand new 5-song EP titled He Calls Me By Name. That was Wage War with Blindfold. You got to see Wage War for the first time at Summerfest. Now, last year, year before, and I tell you what, if you've ever been to a Wage War show, you know what I'm talking about. If you haven't been to one, prepare yourself. That band is heavy. That's probably the most mellow song on their new EP, but I love that band. Scorso here with you in the Will Rock Studios. Got some Rage Against the Machine coming your way. Also, the new one from A Perfect Circle, and it is Wednesday. It's 95 Will Rock's Web Wednesday. So I'm just reminding you, got all the way up until midnight to get on over and click on that Web Wednesday link. If you're a fan of Event Sevenfold, you can get a pair of pit tickets for that show coming up at the CU1 Amphitheater on Thursday, July 30th. Opening up that show are these guys. Good Charlotte. It's the anthem on 95 Will Rock, the rock station.

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95 will rock the rock station with Rage Against the Machine and Freedom. Man, speaking of freedom, it's officially time to get your patriotic rock and roll horns up because we're getting ready to celebrate the 4th of July weekend in a big old way. Starting this Friday at midnight, we're officially kicking off our annual 4th of July block party weekend. We're celebrating 250 years of America by serving up some blocks of rock all weekend long from all your favorite wheel rock bands, whether you're hitting the water for some boating, firing up the grill, throwing them brats on there, burgers, whatever you like, or just out riding your motorcycle, whatever you're doing this 4th of July weekend. It's going to be hot, maybe a little rain, but it should be all right for the most part. But we got you covered. We got rock blocks kicking off at midnight on Friday, taking you all the way up to midnight on Sunday. 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
1: Hey there, Tom Keith from the Will Rock Morning Show. You want to go on our cabin fever getaway next winter? 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It's the 95 Will Rock. 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We'll have plenty of swag to pass out to and tickets for the Pretty Reckless at the Riviera Theater. That's this Thursday night. Things start at 7. We'll see you at the Tropics on North Point Drive in Winthrop Harbor with Corona and Will Rock.
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95 The Rock, The Rock Station with Hinder and Get Stoned. Hey, what do you call a stoner's funeral? A wake and bake. That was all for you. Here's a tray you want, Will Rock. Okay.

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New Rock and Will Rock from Backhand Blue. That was Grow a Pear. And just to let you know, a pear is actually spelled P-E-A-R, like the fruit. And by the way, I got a pear tree in my backyard, and I don't know what I got to do with it to get pears. Last year, I didn't get any pears. The year before, I got pears. And I don't put any chemicals on it or anything, so I don't know. If you got any details on how I can grow pears or grow a pear, let me know. Hit me up on the text line at 1-800-223-9510. It's Corso taking you through your hot and muggy Wednesday evening. Got some Architects coming up for you, some Event Sevenfold, also some White Zombie. But speaking of Backhand Blue, did you hear the big concert announcement this morning on the morning show? Yep, Backhand Blue, they're coming through. 95 Will Rock, 95 Days of Summer. It's officially time for Will Rock Night at the Fair. We're taking over the Creekside stage at the Kenosha County Fairgrounds in Wilmot. It's happening Wednesday, August 19th. Backhand Blue, part of the lineup, along with the Black Moods, Maggie, and Royal Bliss. Yep, Royal Bliss, or Buds and Royal Bliss, back at it. They always put on a good show, so come on out. That would be, again, Wednesday, August 19th. It'll open up about the stage. The music will kick off about 5 o'clock. And the fairgrounds open up at about 8 o'clock that day, too. So enjoy your whole time out there. But we're always out there the first night, opening night. But the fair usually runs Wednesday through Sunday. But get on out there that first Wednesday and check out the good lineup, too. Admission to the fair itself is $12 for adults, $6 for kids. If you want that premium experience, VIP tickets are on sale online right now for just $28. So snatch them up early because the price goes up on the day of the show. And we want to give a massive thank you to our friend sponsoring Will Rock Night. That would be Magnolia Cafe and Bakery at Lamb's Farm. 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Let's keep it going with Korn. It's Coming Undone on Will Rock.

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Papa Roach with Leave a Light On, Talk Away the Dark. Corso here taking you straight through your Wednesday night, man. Jacoby Shaddix and the crew did something incredibly special with that song. So they officially dedicated it to raising vital awareness for suicide prevention, putting their money where their mouth is by donating perpetual royalties to the American Foundation for Suicide Prevention. So it's an absolute reminder that no one has to struggle in silence. 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It's the first track off Injustice for All. 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

Crazy Bitch, Buck Cherry on 95 Old Rock, D-Rock Station. Go to see them tomorrow night. Yep, took the night off. You won't hear me tomorrow night because I'm going to be at Summerfest. Buck Cherry sharing the stage with Living Color and Candlebox. Can't wait for that show. It's the only time I'm going to make it Summerfest this year, but I thought that was the best lineup that I wanted to go check out. So if you see me out there, come say hi. Love to give you a big old high five. Maybe you buy me a beer or something like that. It's going to be hot out there, though. But it should still be a good time on the lakefront. Shouldn't be too bad, I wouldn't think. Got some Sublime coming up. Got some Tool. Got a new one from Tim Montana. It's a new one from Des Rocks now. It's When the Love is Gone.

Sublime with their ultimate classic, What I Got, right here on 95.0 Rock, the rock station. Speaking of What I got an update for you regarding our absolute biggest summer party of the entire season, part of our 95.0 Rock 95 Days of Summer. It's officially time for the 25th annual Your Flies Open golf outing coming up. So it's going down Monday, July 13th in just a couple weeks. We've got 11 a.m. shotgun start over at Chaley Hills Golf Club in Oakwood Hills. Now, the actual golfing portion of the day is already completely sold out right away within the week. We've got to give a huge congrats. That's going out to Steve for winning that final foursome spot on the green. But listen, even if you're not a golfer, you should still come out, hang out with 95.0 Rock staff and the morning show crew, because they're going to be broadcasting live that morning from 6 to 10. And also get out there and get those legendary drink cart girls start rolling around 8 o'clock. So you can get them drinks going on. They got some Bloody Mary, some mimosas. They have some ice cold beer on hand for you as well. Plus, if you really want to golf, show up anyway, because there might be some last minute space that opens up. I wouldn't know. I'm not a golfer. I never made it out to any of these. But from what I've heard, somebody has canceled in the past. And if you got your clubs and your stupid looking pants, you might be able to get out there on the green. They might need somebody to make sure that four spot is filled up. Big old thank you to our incredible partners making this day possible. Freddy's East, Jesse Oaks, Kinnaman Accounting and Tax Service, Epic Deli, Badass Marketing, Happy's LLC, All-Star Installations, Windy City Rooter, and Channel Lakes Beach Bar. 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

The Rock Discovery with Tim Montana and Break Me Down. Tim Montana just came through with Alter Bridge a couple months back. They played the Salt Shed. If you missed that show, I heard it was an amazing show. Alter Bridge announced a second leg of their tour, and they're bringing Tim Montana back with them. If you want to check them out, they'll be at the Rave Eagles Club coming up Thursday, November 12th. If you want details, get on over 95.0rock.com. 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Web Wednesday, and what we got for you this Wednesday is a pair of pit tickets for Avenged Sevenfold and Good Charlotte coming through, playing at the C1 Amphitheater on the 30th of this month. 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

Those old Smashing Pumpkins on 95.0 Rock, The Rock Station. So Billy Corgan and the crew coming through. You want to check them out? You got a couple opportunities. So they're part of Lollapalooza. They're one of the headliners. That's happening at Grant Park the weekend of July 30th. If you missed that show, they're coming back through. They just announced their brand new fall arena run. It's called the Rats in the Cage Tour, and they're coming playing the United Center. That show happening on Wednesday, October 14th. So we got a couple chances to go see Smashing Pumpkins. I've seen that band once. I actually got the crew for them once. Didn't get to meet the guys or anything like that, but I did get to see Smashing Pumpkins. That was like back in 99, something like that. And look, I'm not trying to make summer go by any faster than it already is. I can't believe we're already into the 4th of July weekend. But you know what? Mark your calendars right now for November. I know it's a few months away, but get in on this because it sells out. It's time for the 95.0 Rock Morning Show Chula Vista Getaway coming up. And we're packing up the station caravan. We're heading straight up to the Chula Vista Resort in Wisconsin Dells. And we secured complete all-inclusive water park access for 80,000. 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You'll get to catch a live Friday morning broadcast with the morning show crew, and access to private exclusive Will Rock events as well. 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Here's the latest one from Autumn Kings. It's Gone, Gone, Gone on Will Rock.

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1: Hey there, Tom Keefe from the Will Rock Morning Show. Join me in Wayner this Friday night as we get the big holiday weekend rolling with a 501 Club Party with Miller Lite. 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

95.4 Rock the Rock Station with Soundgarden and Burden in my hand. Check this out. I was just looking over and seeing what was out there, what kind of interesting stuff there was, and this really caught my eye. So apparently, people are paying real hard-earned money to vacation at what's being called the world's most dangerous hotel. So it's called the Frying Pan Tower, and it sits abandoned out in the middle of the Atlantic Ocean, about 35 miles off the coast of North Carolina, and I guess they call it the Old Coast Guard Light Station. So to even get into your room, they have to hoist you 80 feet up in the air onto a platform using a crane. All right, so don't want no part of that right off the bat. But once you're up there, you're completely stranded in the direct path of hurricane territory until a boat or helicopter decides to come back and rescue you. Now, the listing says the tower sleeps up to 12 people and features hot showers. Plus, you got Wi-Fi. I doubt whether that'll work during a hurricane. But here's the best part. They advertise that guests can go fishing and snorkeling. Hold the phone. Two paragraphs earlier, the article proudly states the entire structure is surrounded by shark-filled waters. Snorkeling with sharks in hurricane territory, what kind of absolute psychopath looks at that and thinks, oh yes, the perfect weekend getaway. You can completely keep that terrifying nightmare of a vacation to yourself. I'll stick to a lawn chair and a cold beer. Thank you very much. Here's Eva on the Fire. It's their latest with Villainous on Will Rock.

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From kayaking around the chain to bike rides on the Prairie Trail near Richmond. 95 will rock all summer long.

95.1 Rock the Rock Station. A little bit of GNR with Welcome to the Jungle. Yep, Guns N' Roses going back out on the road, and they're bringing along Public Enemy of all bands. I don't know if you call Public Enemy a band. I like Public Enemy, though. But a couple of the shows they're doing on tour, they're actually bringing along Ice Cube. I've seen Public Enemy, never seen Ice Cube. I think that'd be pretty cool. Anyways, they're coming through. They'll be at the C1 Amphitheater. That show happening this month on the 29th. And we got your way in for free. If you'd like to try to get some free Guns N' Roses tickets, I'm going to tell you how right now. Kick that weekend off right, the 4th of July weekend, this Friday. 95 will rock and Miller Lite present the 501 Club Party. Part of the 95 will rock 95 days of summer. Hang out with Tom and Wayne this weekend. Yeah, Wayne filling in for Leah. I think she's out of town or something. Don't quite know, but yeah, Tom and Wayne hanging out at Benton Street in Woodstock. Get out there. They have some $2.50 Miller Lite 16-ounce cans on special there for you. You can win them Guns N' Roses tickets. Not only that, you can win some Black Rose tickets. They're coming through with Whiskey Myers and Southall. They're playing at the CU1 as well a couple days before the Guns N' Roses show on the 24th. So get out there, have a good time, kick that weekend off right. Let's try to score them tickets, get some cheap beer. And it's not cheap. That's a beer I drink, Miller Lite, but $2.50, not too shabby. Hang out with Tom and Wayne. Again, Benton Street Tap on Benton Street in Woodstock. 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
1: Hey there, Tom Keith from the Will Rock Morning Show. You want to go on our cabin fever getaway next winter? We can get you there for free. Just come out and have some Coronas with us this Thursday night. It's the 95 Will Rock. 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This Thursday night, we're on the shores of Lake Michigan at the tropics in Winthrop Harbor. 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Somebody, probably you, is going to qualify to join us on the cabin fever getaway next winter. We'll have plenty of swag to pass out to and tickets for the Pretty Reckless at the Riviera Theater. That's this Thursday night. Things start at 7. We'll see you at the tropics on North Point Drive in Winthrop Harbor with Corona and Will Rock.
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0: Oh, yeah! This is 95 Will Rock. Back to

Warning. Side effects of Nights with Corso may include headbanging, laughter, and questionable life choices. You've been warned. 95 will rock. The Rock Station.

Taking off tomorrow to go see them guys. That was Canterbox with you on 95.0 Rock, the Rock Station. Yeah, they're playing the Generac stage at Summerfest. It's the only day I'm going to make Summerfest. This is last weekend. Tomorrow, Friday, and Saturday, and that's it. But I thought that was the best lineup that I actually wanted to go check out. So before Candlebox, you got Buck Cherry and Living Color. And then I might make my rounds. I know Gin Blossom, Spin Doctors, and Sister Hazel are playing on a different stage. But we'll see what happens. But I love Candlebox. So if you're out and about tomorrow and you make it to Summerfest, see me out there, please come up and say hi. Here's the latest one from Beartooth. It's free on Will.

Papa Roach giving it absolutely everything with See You in Hell on 95.0 Rocky Rock Station. Corso here hitting the final stretch of my Wednesday night shift. Man, with that thermometer melting the studio walls tonight, a track title like that hits way too close to home. But if you want the absolute ultimate way to cool off and live the high life this weekend, you need to lock your eyes onto the water. That's what I'm talking about. Part of the massive 95.0 Rock 95 Days of Summer. It's 95.0 Rock Summer of Bliss Boat Tour. It's officially crashing the Chain of Lakes this Sunday. Tom Keefe from the morning show is going to be out captaining the ship, and we're making two gigantic stops. First over to the Channel Lake Beach Bar in Antioch, and then after that, taking the party straight to the sandbar on Lake Mary in Antioch. Or Marie, I should say. Lake Marie in Antioch. I'm from Wisconsin. Sorry about that. We're teaming up with Carbliss Handcrafted Premium Cocktails to bring you awesome drink specials, Carbliss giveaways, and your exclusive shot to win a spot on the official Will Rock boat for you and three of your friends. 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And hopefully you win that trip. And with that, I'm officially packing up my headphones, heading out the door. Wayne is sliding into the studio next to jumpstart your hot, muggy Thursday morning. And I've got a couple days off. I'm going to Summerfest tomorrow night. If I see you out there, say hi. I'm going to see Cannabox, Buck Cherry, Living Color. Might walk over, see Gin Blossoms, Spin Doctors, and Sister Hazel. See how much time I have. I don't know. But you have a good evening. Be safe out there. Enjoy your 4th of July weekend. I leave you with Day Seeker and crawl back to my coffin on Will Rock.

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0: 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This

keep on rocking on, Will Rock. It's Wayne taking things over from Corso, kicking off your early Thursday morning. It's weird. I finally used the new headphones that Tom gave me. It's just the old headphones. Oh, it's such a weird sound. Finally broke them out. Just now experiencing. We can experience it together. You can't not hear what you can't hear what I'm hearing. I don't know why I'm telling you this. This is the latest from Breaking Benjamin. It's called So Wicked. They'll be in town on September 18th playing the Credit Union One Amphitheater. Tickets for that show on sale now.

That's anyone from the Black Moods. You want to hear it live? They're going to be coming to town. We'll Rock Night at the Kenosha County Fair coming up on August 19th. You can see the show for just the admission to the fair, or you can get close to the stage, get all the details on the concerts page under the Go tab at 95willrock.com. And this Sunday, Tom's going to hop on a boat and go cruising around the Chain Old Lakes. You could cruise with him. It's the 95 Will Rock Summer of Bliss Boat Tour with Car Bliss and OTC Rentals. They're going to be cruising the chain, starting out at Port of Blarney Harbor, Mulligan Harbor, and then cruising the chain, stopping at Channel Lake Beach Bar in Antioch, and then ending up at Sandbar on Lake Marie at some point. And you just got to get out to any one of the sponsor locations, scan the QR code, and you might be going on a boat with Tom, with three of your friends as well. 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
1: Hey there, Tom Keefe from the Will Rock Morning Show. 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

So there's Papa Roach. See you in hell. It's Wayne, and I'm still trying to get used to these headphones. Like, I haven't had the little plastic. Like, if you look at a pair of actual studio-quality headphones, they got, like, this plastic covering over the actual headphone part. Mine has been flaking off. Well, it's completely flaked off on my old headphones, and then Tom got me these new ones, and now I've got, like, sound-dampening qualities that I didn't have before. And it's just weird because I'm used to so much extra ambient noise. And now it's not there, which is better. But I don't know, if you've never had, like, studio-quality headphones with, I don't know if Beats Audio would be close to that, but, like, because they got the noise canceling, and then take all that plastic stuff off the headphones and just go with the styrofoam or the foam that's in there, you'll see what I mean. Here's the new one from Everlast, Stones.

It's a new one from Motionless in White, R.I.P., featuring Skylar Grey. Motionless in White's going to be playing the Fi Search Bar Tour with Corona, part of the 95 Will Rock 95 Days of Summer. Tonight, we're going to be at the Tropics in Winthrop Harbor. Tom Keefe of the Will Rock Morning Show broadcasting live starting at 7. 450 bottles of Corona on special, swag to win. Tickets for the Pretty Reckless at the Riviera Theater Friday, July 17th up for grabs. And somebody's going to qualify for a chance to win their way into the 2027 Cabin Fever Getaway. Tropics, the place to be tonight in Winthrop Harbor on North Point Drive for a fine beach bar tour with Corona and Will Rock.

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4: 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You hit the brakes, especially in wet and slippery road conditions, and think, I can't believe I didn't rear-end that guy. 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It stops you in a quarter of the distance a skid would have on a dry road, and way quicker on ice and snow. The ABS actually controls your 4 brakes separately. One wheel may need more brake pressure than another. And it's not just brake pressure, it's intermittent brake pressure. 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

So that is from Fozzy, I Know Evil on the Rock Station. It's Wayne hoping not to die from a thousand cuts. If you don't know what I'm talking about, go look up the phrase. It's an idiom based out of feudal Japan. It was a way that they tortured and killed people. Death by a thousand cuts. Some days that's what it feels like at work. I hope you don't have the same problem tonight as you're working along or whatever you happen to be doing. Here's the latest from Black Veil Brides, Vindicate.

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Of course, keep your ears on Will Rock. We'll give you a chance to win your way into that show. 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It's all thanks to Kern Heating and Cooling. Don't wait till Monday. They're open on Sunday. 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Back to it with the new one from Des Rocks, When the Love is Gone. 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
1: From their most recent album, The Sky, The Earth, and All Between, or The Earth, The Sky, and All Between. It's, I got the right saying, I just don't remember the order. Every time, damn it, one of these days, I'm just not going to have to look it up. I'm going to remember the name of the Architects album, and I'll be fine. That's the latest from that album, Broken Mirror. Of course, that album came out in 2025, in February of 25, so they're probably making a new album, and that will be out soon, and then I'll have to try and remember that album. Ugh. It's Wayne. This album title's kind of easy, because it's kind of hard. It's the latest from Bill Murray, Always Let You Down.

So ladies, from Stone Horses, Make a Living on the Rock Station. Got the new one from Seven Dust on the way. Latest from Letdown. We'll get into some Toadies, Hailstorm, and a whole lot more. And for those of you in the metal community, we lost a good one the other day. Sean Glass passed away. He was in a local band, Repentance. His original band was Soil. He was one of the original founding members of Soil. And he did a bunch of other stuff. Great guy. And I was reading some stuff from a handful of people that I know that knew him. Because I only know just so many people. And I don't know all the people that Sean Glass knew because he was around forever doing a million things. But I remember working with him once for we did a metal night at Blarney Island quite a few years back, 21, I think it was, and his band Repentance played. Fantastic guy, nice guy, and if you knew him, I'm sorry for your loss. And loss is what causes Leah to hop in her Jeep and ride. She was affected by somebody committing suicide, and so she raises money every year for the Lake County Suicide Prevention Task Force, because even one suicide

is one too many. That is what the 95 Will Rock 14th Annual Jeep Rally is all about. Sunday, September 20th. Hop in your Jeep and do some good. It's also about getting into your Jeep and getting out with other Jeepers and doing Jeep things. So we don't have any rally stops yet, but you can register now. $10 per person, and all the money goes right to the Lake County Suicide Prevention Task Force. 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This is the latest from Seven Dust, Unbreakable.

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1: Hey there, Tom K from the Will Rock Morning Show. You want to go on our cabin fever getaway next winter? We can get you there for free. Just come out and have some Coronas with us this Thursday night. It's the 95 Will Rock. Find your beach bar tour stop with Corona, part of the 95 Will Rock, 95 Days of Summer. This Thursday night, we're on the shores of Lake Michigan at the Tropics in Winthrop Harbor. We'll have 450 bottles of Corona for you to enjoy. Somebody, probably you, is going to qualify to join us on the cabin fever getaway next winter. We'll have plenty of swag to pass out to and tickets for the Pretty Reckless at the Riviera Theater. That's this Thursday night. Things start at 7. We'll see you at the Tropics on North Point Drive in Winthrop Harbor with Corona and Will Rock.
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Of course, keep your ears on Will Rock for your chance to win your way into that show. It's Wayne. Speaking of shows you could win your way into, you could win your way in to Rob Zombie and Marilyn Manson at some point in the very near future, where you will see this band. They will be one of the openers in addition to Orgy. This is the latest from The Who, featuring Johnny Hawkins of Nothing More. It's called Lost Soul.

Congratulations to Brian Huber. He was the proud winner of the 95 Little Rock Metallic Reloaded with Elwood thing we were doing, giving everybody a chance to win a Metallica Reloaded vinyl, and then somebody was going to win the box set. He won the box set, so congratulations to him. Congratulations to everybody else that won the vinyl album, and hopefully they enjoy it. That box set is like 87 pounds. There's a ton of crap in there. I can't say crap. It's probably fantastic stuff. And, I mean, it's Metallica. Of course they're going to give you some good stuff. And we're going to give you a good lineup. 95 Will Rock Night at the Fair is back again this year. Royal Bliss, The Black Moods, Backhand Blue, and Magi. Going on the Creekside stage at the Kenosha County Fairgrounds in Wilmot on Wednesday, August 19th. Now, you can see the show for just the admission to the Kenosha County Fair, or you could get yourself some VIP tickets and get them. That way you can get up front and close to the stage. 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

So today's from Moon Fever, Bury Me. They just played that acoustically yesterday in Studio East. Great guys, good sound, and hopefully they'll be back in town again, plugged in, playing the show, and we can all go see them, because they're really nice guys, and they're pretty good at their craft, so really talented musicians. If you missed the performance in Studio East, you can always catch the video over on our YouTube page or the Studio East YouTube page. It's Wayne. These guys are coming to Camp Randall Stadium in Madison. I finally got the tickets. So we're going to give you a chance to win them at some point very soon. I want to say it's going to be next Friday's 501 Club party for sure. Maybe one other place. I'm not sure. Get the details on the Road Trips page at 95blurock.com. I'm so excited. I think I will be going to Madison to see this show.

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1: Laughing takes the pain away.

From their latest EP, Celebrate. That's Blackstone Cherry and Deep. I got more tunes for you, new tunes for you from The Nocturnal Affair, The Warning. Then we'll get into Breaking Benjamin, Queens of the Stone Age, and a whole lot more. And we're going to be whacking balls in a little less than a week and a half, Monday, July 13th, Chalet Hills Golf Club in Cary. That's where we're going to be whacking some balls, starting at 11 a.m. with a shotgun start. Now, if you did not win your way in like Steve S., he won the foursome from the golf swing. If you didn't win your way in, you could still win your way in. There's a thing Chalet Hills is doing. You might want to go over to their Facebook page. You'll be able to figure that out. But if you didn't win your way in and you don't win your way in, get out to the broadcast. Tom and Lee are going to be broadcasting live 6 until 10. Drink Our Girls start around 8. If you get there, it's possible that somebody doesn't show up and you might be able to golf. I'm just saying. It's not a guarantee. But if you were already thinking of taking Monday the 13th off, you might as well come to Oakwood Hills and see if you can whack some balls. 95 Wood Rock's 25th annual Your Flies Open. 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

That's the latest from Magi, Highway Blues. That's the band you're going to see open the Will Rock Night at the Fair at the Kenosha County Fairgrounds on Wednesday, August 19th. You know, if you're coming out to Will Rock Night at the Fair, I don't know why you wouldn't. It's going to be Magi, the Black Moods, Royal Bliss, Backhand Blue. Going to be a great show. Details at 95WillRock.com. It's Wayne. This guy's going to be on tour with Daughtry. They're not coming our way on the first leg, but maybe on the second. This is the new one from Ryan Purds, Sour.

That's a new one from Autumn Kings, Gone, Gone, Gone. They got help on that one from Charlie Scene of Hollywood Undead. Hollywood Undead's going to be playing the rave within this moment, October 3rd. 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

0: So there's from Beartooth Free. 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

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Of course, keep your ears on Will Rock. We'll give you a chance to win your way into that show. 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It's too late to add new ones. 501 Club Party tomorrow night with Miller Lite heading to Benton Street Tap in Woodstock. So join Tom Keefe and myself with 250 Miller Lite 16-ounce cans on special. 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Plus, we're bringing along the tickets, not the aforementioned Nonpoint tickets, but we're bringing along tickets for the Black Crows with Whiskey Myers and Southall at the Credit Union 1 Amphitheater Friday, July 24th. Or you could win tickets to Guns N' Roses with Public Enemy at the CU1A Wednesday, July 29th. That's all going on tomorrow night. 501 Club Party, Benton Street Tap in Woodstock with Tom and myself. Coming up in November, this guy is coming back to town with Alter Bridge and Big Wreck. This is the new one from Tim Montana, Break Me Down.

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1: 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The 95 Will Rock 95 Days of Summer. From sunset dinners along the water in McCullum Lake to corn dogs and lemon shakeups at the Lake County Fair. 95 Will Rock. All summer long.

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the latest from Who on Earth? Any other way? It's Wayne taking you through your early Thursday. I don't know if you're off yet, but, I mean, the weekend starts tomorrow. Most people are off tomorrow because July 3rd is the observed 4th of July holiday. I wish it was July 6th was the observed holiday, but that's not for me to decide. I don't know who gets to make these decisions, but that's besides the point. More new rock for you. That's my decision to make. This is the latest from Five Finger Death Punch. I Have a Storm. Over.

Poppy on the E-Rock Station with Time Will Tell. She's going to be in town for two shows, one on the 21st, the other on the 24th, playing the Rave and the Riviera Theater, respectively. 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You scan it. And then you and three of your friends could be getting on a boat with Tom Keefe this Sunday. That's right. 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
1: Hey there, Tom Keith from the Will Rock Morning Show. Join me and Wayner this Friday night as we get the big holiday weekend rolling with a 501 Club Party with Miller Lite. We'll be at Benson Street Tap in Woodstock. 250 Miller Lite 16-ounce cans on special. Plenty of swag to pass out. And we've got great concert tickets, including the Black Crows and tickets for Guns N' Roses. That's this Friday night, 501 Benton Street Tap on Benton Street in Woodstock with Miller Lite and Will Rock.
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13: 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Back to rock.

That's the latest from Papa Roach. See you in hell. It's Wayne, and I'm pretty sure that I read somewhere that Papa Roach isn't going to release an album anytime soon. They're just going to keep releasing singles, just sort of lollygagging it. I mean, most people don't even buy albums anymore. I mean, what was the last album you actually bought? 800-223-9510. Like a physical album. You remember the last album you bought? Back in the day, they used to sell the albums, and what would happen is you would buy the album, and then they would tour to promote the album sales. Now, they tour, the bands do, in order to actually make money, which is not a good profit margin because you have to pay a lot of people to go on tour. But that's a different problem altogether. What was the last album you bought? 800-223-9510.

want to check out a yacht? You know, just curious to see how the other half lives, the one percenters. Well, you got a chance to do that tonight at the Find Your Beach Bar Tour with Corona. 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
3: Hey there, it's Wayne and I'm out the door. Thank you so much for spending part of your Thursday with me. Will Rock Morning Show on the way, in so much as it's Tom Keefe. He's flying solo today. Leah is off, so enjoy Tom Keefe and his cornucopia of, well, no, it's Open Phone Thursday. Best day of the week, so you're going to be Tom's co-host, so make sure he's not a lonely boy and all by himself. 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Pre-game on the way, and then Tom all by himself because Leah's on vacation for Open Phone Thursday. 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
7: All right, Melbourne, Florida. Captain America arrested with burrito in pants.
8: Mm-hmm. How do we know he wasn't just happy to see someone?
7: Well, the story will tell you, Tom.
8: Oh, okay, good.
7: A Brevard County doctor dressed as a Captain America outfit was arrested with a burrito in his tights. Dr. Raymond Adamick, 54, would probably rather forget about the weekend when he was arrested on charges of battery, disorderly conduct, drug possession, and trying to destroy evidence. The Palm Bay family physician was at an on-tap bar as part of a pub crawl with other professionals. It was sort of a costume party on a bus that would take them around from bar to bar. Mm-hmm. Everything was fine until witnesses said Captain America started getting too forward with a burrito he kept tucked inside his blue tights. A burrito that ultimately landed him in jail. On Saturday night, when a costume party full of medical professionals stopped at the on-tap cafe, police said Adamick had a burrito stuffed below the waistband of his costume and was asking women if they wanted to touch it. When one refused, he allegedly took out the burrito and groped her. The woman called police, and when they arrived, officers wrote in the report there were so many cartoon characters in the bar at this time. The Captain Americas were asked to go outside for a possible identification.
8: There was a Captain America lineup?
7: the one guy with the burrito in his pants.
8: And by that time, he had eaten the evidence. So
7: I think that's where this is going.
9: There's so many jokes that could be made.
8: Right. Yeah. This is an entire show, this story.
7: The woman pointed out the doctor, and the burrito was found in his boot. He was taken to the police station, then went in a holding cell. Police said he asked to use the bathroom and tried to flush a joint also hidden in his blue tights. Blue tights down the toilet.
8: You know, with our medical coverage here at the radio station, these are probably the only doctors in all of Florida that would be on our list of doctors we could go to. This is what we would get.
7: Going to Melbourne.
8: And you would be happy about it. Exactly. Exactly. I don't think this guy understood the whole concept of Captain America and superhero. Right. I think maybe he was a little...
7: I like the whole lineup outside the bar. I'd love to have seen that.
8: A lineup of Captain Americas. Imagine you're just driving by, you're like, what? That's not a double take. That's if you're a block away when it finally registers in your mind what you saw.
9: Circle back around.
8: That's a flip of Yui. That is not a double take. That is a flip of Yui.
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7: Yeah, I was just wondering, how could anyone eat any food from Greece? I can't imagine eating any food from a country that ran out of money to even pay their police.
8: The food is... I think these things are unrelated.
7: It's just nasty. I got to eat American food. You don't want anything from a country that's...
8: What is American food?
9: Yeah.
7: American food would be a good hot dog, an Italian
8: German.
7: Cheese...
8: Okay, you know, Italian
7: food. You want to have Italian bread from Italy.
8: Good American food. A hot dog.
9: What else? Yeah, tell us more about American food.
8: It's good Italian.
9: Pizza?
8: Good Italian bread.
7: It's made in America. It could be anything from the Mexican food to this and that, but it's food
8: Mexican
7: from America.
8: Food. Okay, all right.
7: You know, anything like that. That's all. Anything made in America. Not food that's shipped in from... You know, if it's liquor, that's different.
8: Okay,
7: but,
8: booze is okay. Booze is okay.
9: You are a walking, talking contradiction.
7: Yeah. I know.
9: Yeah. At least you know.
7: Good morning to you.
8: All right. Have a good day.
9: American food. French fries.
8: Well, no, I think those are, I don't know, but they're named
9: French fries. Yeah, well, they're, I mean.
8: I like a good taco.
9: Right.
8: I like a pizza. Maybe some stir fry. Good American food. I gotta eat all this foreign. I'm trying to think of what is American corn. You may have maize from the Native Americans. You may eat corn.
9: There's no such thing. I mean, come on.
8: Yeah, all right.
9: A cheeseburger?
8: Yeah, there you go.
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8: Tuesdays with Eddie. He's a rapper.
9: Yo.
8: He's going to rap about the show. And his rap about the show actually better than the show every Tuesday.
9: I do what I can to save the program.
8: He seems very stressed about it today, though.
9: Well, just because I had to write it in kind of a hurry.
8: Yeah.
9: They're very, very...
8: might be some of your best.
9: Lot of interruptions with this one because I had to be back for the quizzes about America and stuff. Yeah. So I just want to say, if this turns out sloppy, I will gladly re-record it for you guys just because I think it is a good one. It just might not come out as good as I'd like it to.
8: Right.
9: So
8: we'll see.
10: Sure, if you need a redo. Yeah.
8: All right. What music am I looking for?
9: Oh, type in Hell on Earth instrumental.
8: Hell.
9: Very cheerful.
8: Sounds like the credo of our show. Hell on Earth. Instrumental. So there's that. And Hell on Earth. Instrumental.
9: First one. There you go.
8: All right. And what is going to be in this? What from the show will be in today's rap?
9: All right. I'm just looking it over right now. Some stuff about Rock, White, and Blue. Winning VIP access. Winning meet and greets.
8: Okay.
9: Some stuff about our game with the...
8: History quiz?
9: Yeah, the American history quiz. And this was way in the beginning of the show, so I'm sure people listening now probably won't remember this, but some of the joke answers from the first go-around are in there.
8: Okay.
9: Right. And obviously, Branford and his Rubik's Cube.
8: The Rubik's Cube made it in there. This is why he came in. He doesn't want to be in our freak show. He just wants to be in your rap. So.
9: Yeah, all right. I had to work him in.
8: Let's do this thing. Here we go.
9: All right. The Mobb Deep beat prodigy just passed away. That's why I chose it.
8: Big ups.
9: Yeah. R.I.P. Here we go. Tom's like, what? Yo, step into the mind of a crazy mad genius. Every Ticket Tuesday, I have these rock fans fiending for another little taste of the funky rhythm I'm kicking. I'll have you disappearing. I'm an awesome magician. Fireworks in the sky when I rhyme every time. Do my thing on the mic. It's like the 4th of July. Right before your eyes, Rock, White, and Blue coming at you. I'm hot as a skillet soon as I step in the room, because I'm a VIP. Scratch that. Don't know my history. So if you know your stuff, maybe you can win a meet and greet. Here's the constitution of rap, and there's only one amendment. And Eddie P is a Mac. I just maneuver through your city, sit your girl on my lap, whip out the lubricant and twist it like a Rubik's Cube behind my back.
10: gravy chair, I am the best. And if I need a beatbox, then I got Brad's Tourette's. Because the dude's got skills, there ain't no way I can deny it. If he starts choking, no worries, cause Tom can do the Heimlich. Tom and Emily, we trust. And since it's Tuesday, then busting fat rhymes is a must. Until next week, mic drop, feel free to holler at me. And one last thing, rest in peace to Prodigy, Mobb Deep.
8: Yeah. Might be your best one ever, Eddie.
11: That was my favorite. I think it was good.
8: You got Rubik's Cube and Tourette's in there.
11: Yeah, that was awesome.
10: And if you, in case you're scratching your head wondering what the hell the lubricant line was about, if you missed that when he was in here, you guys saw.
8: He was greasing his cube up.
10: He was greasing the cube up.
8: I like that you got Skillet in there, but not as the band, as an actual Skillet.
10: As a double entendre.
8: I see what you did there. Double entendre.
11: That was a good one.
7: Mornings. Music. They have.
12: What the?

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6: For those of you that missed it, through the miracle of tape delay, we take you back about 15 minutes. See, what it is, Emily, is the United States of America is divided into states.
7: You know what?
6: There are... How many, Emily?
7: This,
6: how many?
7: I'm take this from you.
6: How many states?
7: I'm scared I'm going to answer wrong.
6: How many states are there, Emily?
7: There's... Stop. Now I'm feeling really pressured. I know the answer.
6: Don't help.
7: There's either 50 or 52.
6: Okay. All right. Why don't you average it and say 51?
7: No, because that's not right.
6: Is it 50 or 52?
8: Which do you think it is?
7: There's 50 stars on the flag, but there's 52 states.
6: Okay, so two states are like, screw you. We're not changing states. The flag.
7: Well, because they're pretty
6: you.
7: New. They're pretty new.
6: Right? What are the new ones? What are the two newest ones?
7: I don't know.
6: Puerto Rico and Guam.
7: Isn't Alaska one of the newer ones?
6: No, that was like one of the older ones. Yeah. It's Puerto Rico and Guam are the 51st and 52nd state. 52nd state. It's Guam.
7: I feel like you're trying to make me look stupid.
6: Not at all. I don't have to.
8: You're doing a fine job.
6: You're doing a fine job all on your own.
7: Don't ask me a common sense question. God. It sounds so bad, but I didn't mean it like that.
6: Oh, how did you mean it? So there are 50. You
7: I know that
6: now,
7: there's 50
6: right?
7: states.
6: All right.
7: When I said, there's two that are pretty new, right? Like, oh, God, that just sounds so bad. I know. I'm fully aware that there are 50 states. My confusion, I blame on the Miss America pageant.
6: Okay. And how is
7: because
6: that?
7: Because they recently added, like, Puerto Rico.
6: Not recently. And, those girls were in there a
7: No. Anyways.
6: Those girls have been there in a while.
7: Got Laura Kepler on the brain, our Miss America, who's okay. from Kenosha. And I remember watching the pageant and seeing, like, 52 or 53 girls and thinking, like, that's not right.
9: Really good. Girls.
7: And then I saw, you know, like, District of Columbia, Puerto Rico, like, yeah. You know, non-states.
6: Well,
7: and
6: like, there's territories. We have territories. Like, you know, Puerto Rico, Guam.
7: Anyways, that's where my confusion stemmed from.
6: But we only have 50
7: states. I'm not a dumb blonde.
6: Okay.
7: This is going to follow me now for a while.
6: Yeah, it is. Yeah,
7: people are going to get me maps. I understand that there are 50 states.
6: All right.
7: But, like you said, don't snort at me,
6: Duco. Yeah, I got Duco snorting.
7: I'm going to punch you right in.

0: 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You're so mean.
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0: Well, because.
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4: 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Your morning routine. 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

0: Oh my god! But are you really laughing?
1: Are you in a better? You were crying. No, I'm pissed off. I don't know what the f you're laughing about, and I don't like it in my studio.

0: of the world-famous Granny Mills Ball. It's the...
1: I say embarrassment. She says crown jewels, but she's not here. To be honest, come on.
0: It's the crown jewels embarrassment of connoisseur media. The Will Rock Morning Show with regional treasure Tom Keith for the snack has got DMs. Leah is on vacation today and tomorrow, so just me. All by myself. Well, here, let me. The professionals.
1: Solo today. It is open phone Thursday, though. 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It is open phone Thursday. We'll roll that next. I will rock.
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0: Jim Peterick, Grammy Award winner for the OPT theme. It is Open Phone Thursday, 800-223-9510. 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Boo! Boo! It is Open Phone Thursday. What do you want to say on the radio? Dial it up. We'll do the OPT thing coming up next on Will Rock. News. Sports, USA wins with 10 players on a questionable red card, and the Cubs score a trillion runs. 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We roll on with Open Phone Thursday next on Will Rock.
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0: 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You dial, I answer, and you're on the air, CJ!
4: Good morning, Thomas. How are you?
0: I am well, CJS. How are you this morning?
4: I'm good. I hope you have a wonderful 4th of July.
0: You too. Are we ending the call already? It seems like that was going to be...
4: No. I got some exciting news.
0: All right. Hold on. The question today is going to be, what are your plans for Independence Day on Saturday? What are you going to do for the 4th of July?
4: I don't know yet. I still have to talk to my family about that.
0: Well, that is not exciting. All right, give me the exciting news. What is? Oh, you want a drum roll? I got a drum roll if you want a drum roll.
4: Where's Tom Tube?
0: I'll get to it. Will you give me a minute? I'm all by myself here today, okay? I'll get to
4: Wait,
0: it.
4: Where's Leah?
0: She's on vacation. She went up north with the family. They go up north on the holiday weekend.
4: You should have called me. I would have came in with you.
0: Well, I just leave you on hold all morning. I can go to you every time I need somebody.
4: That sounds not bad, but I don't want to waste my battery.
0: Oh, well, I'm not worth battery. Can't you plug in? You can't plug in.
4: Let me see if I can. Let me see.
0: All right, you try and plug in, and then we get the exciting news. I have the drum roll ready for the exciting news.
4: Oh.
0: You want the drum roll? You want the drum roll?
4: No, it's okay. It's okay.
0: All right. Are you plugged in?
4: I think I'm plugged in. Let me see.
0: All right.
4: Can you hear me?
0: CJ, are you there?
4: Yeah, I'm here.
0: Hello, CJ?
4: Hello?
0: CJ, are you there?
4: Hello?
0: I'm just kidding. I can hear you, but I got you to yell. So. All right, what's up?
4: If anyone's not doing anything tonight, there's a drone show at Frontier Days this.
0: You're killing me with these double negatives. Just talk to one person on the radio. It's like one person you're talking to. Just say, if you're not doing
4: it. Say this.
0: If you're not doing anything tonight. All right.
4: If you're not doing anything tonight, check out the Frontier Drone Show. It's at 9:25, I believe, tonight at Frontier Days.
0: Where's that?
4: It's in Arlington Heights. It's in downtown Arlington Heights.
0: I know this, but you got to say it so because people listening don't know. See how that works? You just learned two radio lessons in one break, CJ. You're going to be great this morning. Hold on the line, okay?
4: Okay.
0: Was that the exciting news?
4: Yes.
0: Is it fireworks and a drone show?
4: No, I think the fireworks are Saturday night.
0: All right. You know how they do fireworks and drone shows at the same time now? They do fireworks in a drone show. I want them to do fireworks in a drone show where they're going off in the exact same piece of sky and just see who wins, you know?
4: That'd be cool. That would be cool.
0: Thank you, CJ. I hope they put you in charge. Hold on. So there's CJ. He's my backup caller this morning for when nobody wants to talk to me. So it's pretty much always probably. It is the holiday edition of Open Phone Thursday. I'm all by myself. We'll get her done. Get her done. Partly cloudy today. High 92. Showers later in the day tomorrow. 87. And then on Saturday, we got scattered showers. 77. Sunday, some scattered showers. And 78. It's hot right now. 800-223-9510. You dial. I answer. You talk. 50,000 watts of whatever you want to say on the radio. 800-223-9510. 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It's OPT.

0: Blur on Will Rock Time and Leah Will Rock Morning Show. No Leah today. It's Open Phone Thursday, though, so plenty of you. 800-223-9510. CJ's helping me this morning. He's my co-host. How you doing, CJ?
1: Good morning. You can send me the link so I can be on TomTube with you.
0: Okay, I'll send you the link in a little bit, okay? It is up and running. Okay. TomTube is up and running soon. We'll be able to see CJ, too. Let's take a call. CJ, you greet the caller in 3, 2, 1. Supposed to say hi, 95
1: Good
0: Rock.
1: Good morning.
0: There you go.
1: Good morning.
0: Hello?
2: Hello? We're doing the hello thing again?
0: Well, you got to talk now. You got to say something after you say hello. This is your phone call to enjoy. Who's this?
2: This is Mandy Ray.
0: Mandy Ray. Mandy Ray, what you doing? Did you make any cornbread? Mandy Ray?
2: Oh, my God. I'm glad you don't tease me like that when we're on rides, but I sent you a post for a fundraiser that we're doing for the Wisconsin Humane Society.
0: Okay.
2: And we're taking donations until the end of the month.
0: All right. Did you send it to Jen Maher?
2: No, I sent it to the 95 Will Rock number, but okay. I can send it to your phone, too.
0: Well, I will send it. I will find it and send it to Jen Maher, and we'll get it on the Hometown Update. Explain it to everybody who's listening right now.
2: Okay, so we're doing a fundraiser ride on the 11th for the Wisconsin Humane Society to raise money to help them. And we're also doing a donation thing for the month of July, where we're taking dog food, cat food, old blankets, old towels, collars, leashes, anything to help them out to make sure that the animals are taken care of and have what they need.
0: Well, that's nice of you to help out the little animals, Mandy Ray. Mandy Ray, you're a good girl. Thank you, Mandy Ray.
2: Thank you, Tom.
0: Anytime anybody uses the middle name Ray, that's just how it is, you know. All right.
2: It's my first name.
0: It's a nice name. It's a good name. I'm not making fun. I'm just saying it inspires a certain amount of Southern panache in the conversation, okay?
2: Absolutely.
0: All right. Thank you. Mandy Ray, 800-223-9510. That's the number for Open Phone Thursday. That, by the way, was a perfect use of Open Phone Thursday. Plug something important like that, helping the little animals. 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Especially on Open Phone Thursday, 800-223-9510. It's the Tom and CJ show today. I'm going to get the TomTube link to CJ, so we'll be able to see his pretty face on TomTube this morning as well. Thursday today, Open Phone Thursday. That means tomorrow, Friday, 5:01, we get the weekend rolling. Wayner and I will be out Benton Street Tap in Woodstock. 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Now, if it's just $2.50 bottles or $2.50 cans of Miller Lite, great, but no. 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Tall Boys and Miller Lite on special. Come on out and enjoy that. We've got Black Crowes tickets and tickets to the Guns N' Roses show at the CU1 Amphitheater on July 29th. That's all tomorrow. Party starts at 5:01. Come out and get that holiday weekend rolling with us at Benton Street Tap, Benton Street Woodstock. We'll see you there with Miller Lite. We'll rock.
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12: I don't know if you've noticed, but some of us don't pay as much attention as we should behind the wheel these days. Ever been doing 40, 50 miles an hour, looked up and seen that somebody suddenly stopped in front of you? You hit the brakes, especially in wet and slippery road conditions, and think, I can't believe I didn't rear-end that guy. That's thanks to your anti-lock brake system. It stops you in a quarter of the distance a skid would have on a dry road, and way quicker on ice and snow. The ABS actually controls your four brakes separately. One wheel may need more brake pressure than another. And it's not just brake pressure, it's intermittent brake pressure. You feel that pulsation under your feet? So when that ABS warning light pops up on your dash, stop by or give me a call. It's usually a bad wheel speed sensor, which aren't that expensive to replace and definitely worth it. The last thing you need is to slam into somebody. That ruins everyone's day.
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0: It's open phone Thursday. You get people's attention more when you whisper. 800-223-9510 for OPT. Hi, Will Rock, who's this? Hello? Hey.
14: Hi.
0: Hi, who's this? What's your name?
14: Nova.
0: What is it?
14: Nova.
0: Nova?
14: Yeah.
0: As in the heroine in Planet of the Apes. Have you ever watched Planet of the Apes, Nova?
14: No.
0: You could do that. Ask your mommy or daddy to let you watch Planet of the Apes. It will terrify you, but there's somebody in there with your name in it. So, Nova, what are you going to do for the 4th of July? Do you know the 4th of July is the day after tomorrow?
14: Boat.
0: What?
14: We're going to the boat.
0: You're going to the boat?
14: Yes.
0: What's the best part about the boat, Nova?
14: Driving.
0: What, driving the boat?
14: Yeah.
0: You drive the boat?
14: Yeah.
0: Do mommy and daddy have too much mommy and daddy juice and then Nova has to drive the boat?
14: Yes.
0: Yeah. They drink a lot of mommy and daddy juice, don't they? Do mommy and daddy then have a nap on the boat while Nova drives around?
14: Yeah.

of Bliss boat tour with Carbliss and OTC Rentals. That's Off the Chain Rentals. Part of the 95 Wheel Rock 95 Days of Summer. We get one of those OTC rentals, we get a captain, and we hit the chain, and you can go with us. It's me and Leah, different times, or both of us, or whatever, as your hosts. We get the Carbliss ladies on there. We're out sampling Carbliss. We go to different stops. We give out prizes. We give out Carbliss, and you're part of the entourage. You want to go on a boat with me this Sunday? This is the first one. Now, these posters that we have just went out the other day, so we don't have a lot of entries. So if you want to do this, now is the time to go scan one of these posters we have. We have a QR code at all these different locations around the chain of lakes. Look for the Summer of Bliss, the Carbliss Boat Tours poster. Scan the QR code. Fill out the little entry gobbledygook. And if we pick you, you and three buds, get join me on the SS Carbliss for a three-hour tour this Sunday on the chain of lakes. We're going to be going to Channel Lake Beach Bar. I think these are our stops. There seems to be a little confusion right now. Channel Lake Beach Bar and Sandbar on Lake Marie. It's, you know, that's how it is when you're on the chain. You don't know where you're going to go. But we'll be out with Carbliss, passing out the samples, doling out the prizes, and just having a great day Sunday afternoon. If you want to go, find one of these posters and scan that QR code. You get a complete list of where these posters are. 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And click on where it says Carbliss Boat Tour, blah, blah, blah. And you can join us on the chain this Sunday. Captain Tom on the SS Carbliss for a three-hour tour. That's sketchy. Write that down. What could possibly go wrong? Got some clouds today. High of 92. Or hot day tomorrow. That cools off a little. We get a little rain this weekend, but not a washout. Don't cancel those plans of driving mom and dad's boat. You'll get out there and have some fun this weekend in between a shower here and there.

0: Shinedown on Will Rock. Tom and Leah, Will Rock Morning Show. No Leah today. She is going to the Dells and doing the whole camping thing with the family and all that. And hopefully she has a really good time. And then she's off again tomorrow. I'm off on Monday. Back together again on Tuesday. So you don't know a player without a sport, a sports card. Anyway, partly cloudy today, high 92. Showers later on in the day tomorrow, high around 87. We'll cool off a little this week, and we'll get some scattered thunderstorms on Saturday and just some scattered showers on Sunday. I don't think it'll be a washout. We'll be on the chain with the Carbless Boat Tour on the SS Carbless. So it's not going to rain all day. If you want to get in on that, win stuff page at 95willrock.com. 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Your chance to qualify for a spot on the CFG, which hopefully we'll be announcing within the next month or so. Sunny, warm, and all-inclusive in January, where if you base the temperature on the feels like from yesterday, like 110, and then you go with the wind chill temperature in January, we're looking at like a 170 degree difference in how you feel. So I'll take the heat over the cold. We get away from the cold, though, for a week with the best people you will ever meet. Doesn't matter, red, blue collar, white collar, gray collar, any collar. Doesn't matter if you're male, female, other, doesn't matter. Everybody's welcome on the Cabin Fever Getaway. Everybody acts like they're supposed to act for a week. We put away our stupidity and our petty differences, and it's a week in paradise. It's for a week you get to live the life that you truly deserve on the Cabin Fever Getaway, and you can go for free. This is the best odds tonight at Tropics there in Winthrop Harbor. There will be a ton of Cabin Fever people on the that have been on the trip before, some of them for decades. You don't go on the same trip every year unless it's great. They will be there tonight to try and win the trip. They know two things. One, they know that the prize is awesome. And two, they know that the odds are ridiculous. These are the best odds. We're going to fly that jet over later on, you know, in the year, and you can qualify to win the trip that way. But then you're up against everybody listening, and then drawing you in with 95 people. Still, you know, got a free trip, good prize. But with this Corona thing, we're only doing 13 of these events. We only pick one winner every Thursday night. And if you come out and drink some Coronas with us and we draw your name tonight, you got a baker's dozen, 1 in 13 chance of winning a trip for two on the best vacation you will ever take. So come out tonight, have some Coronas with me. Very good food at the Tropics. Do not make dinner first. Come out, let somebody else do the cooking. Hot day like today, we'll be out there on the back patio, beer garden, whatever you want to call it, at Tropics, looking at Lake Michigan. Beautiful view, tons of boats you can't afford, and we're enjoying some Coronas, having some food, and qualifying for the Cabin Fever. Pretty Reckless tickets I have. So if you want to see the Pretty Reckless, we'll draw for those tonight. Party starts at 7. If you want to get one of those tables outside, make sure you get there around then. Get in on that. Tropics is on North Point Drive, right there on the harbor there in Winthrop Harbor. We'll see you there this afternoon with Corona and Will Rock. It is open phone Thursday. Paul will be there tonight. You'll be there tonight. Wait, Paul, truck driver Paul, you'll be there tonight, right?
1: It's a maybe.
0: What do you mean a maybe? You come out to all of these.
1: All right, maybe.
0: Yeah. Paul's been on the Cabin Fever Getaway. What'd you think of the trip?
1: It's a good time, man. You'll like it.
0: Yeah, yeah.
1: Definitely.
0: Yeah, all right. So anyway, the question today, what are your fourth plans? What are you going to do on Independence Day on Saturday?
1: I'll probably be out in the backyard cooking.
0: All right. I usually get an invitation. If I could get one this Saturday, that would be great, okay?
1: I'll give you one right now.
0: All right. Tracy's going to be in town, so, we'll come
1: by.
0: She
1: can
0: come too. Eat your food. We'll bring bring a dish to pass, if you will, okay?
1: All right. That's fine.
0: All right. Sounds good, Paul. What else is going on?
1: Nothing. I was just going to see if you're going to come to the Legion tonight and help me build the pot since Leah's out of town.
0: Oh, it's Queen of Hearts. I got to be at Winthrop Harbor. What time do they draw at the Legion?
1: 6 o'clock.
0: So I could do that and then go to Winthrop Harbor. Paul, I believe I will. Send me an invitation. Send me a reminder, okay?
1: All right, I'll pick you up if I have to.
0: All right, thank you, Paul.
1: On my way.
0: All right, I appreciate that. So two things. I go to Legion, build the Queen of Hearts, and then go to Tropics and win that Cabin Fever Getaway. Sounds good. Well, win both. I'll win the Queen of Hearts, and you can win the Cabin Fever Getaway. Deal?
1: Deal.
0: All right, nobody else come out. Follow me. All right, we'll see you, Paul.
1: Later, guys.
0: Here's truck driver Paul. And by the way, they buttoned up... The burger guy's building that, doing the repaving at, what is it, Hunt Club in Washington. They got it buttoned up real nice for the weekend. I know they put one lift of the hot mix down. They got to get another one down, but they got it buttoned up real nice for the weekend. Good job to everybody who's out there. So, yeah, I saw a guy yesterday. I went through, and they were still rolling, and a guy was flagging. And, I mean, it feels like 110, and he's got to have his vest on and all his gear and long pants and hotter than hell. Anybody working construction, whether it's on the road like that or on a roof somewhere or you're out mowing or just any outdoor work, hot day before that, hot day today. Thanks for doing all you do to keep things moving. Partly cloudy today, high of 92. Looks like we'll get some scattered showers later in the day tomorrow, 87. Scattered thunderstorms on Saturday and scattered showers on Sunday. Should cool down to right around 80 for the highs this weekend.
2: Choppers fill the skies.
0: Not too bad. It is hot right now. News? It's hot. Sports? 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They drain your pipes and not your wallet. Two sports things that are really, well, three really. One, the Cubs scored a trillion runs. What a game that was last night. If you get the chance, check that out. Check out the highlights from the Cubs game. Just an incredible amount of runs. Two, the USA, even despite a sketchy red card, with 10 guys, they gutted it out and beat Bosnia and Herzegovina 2-0 in the World Cup, so they advanced to the round of 16. And three, Leah yesterday was telling me, 2 days in a row, the Cubs, Brewers, and Sox all won. So it was a three sweep for all of our area teams. It happened 2 days in a row, so third time's a charm. I don't know. I put a FanDuel bet on it. I was going to make a couple $100 on a $20 bet. I bet that to happen again, all three teams to win. Cubs win. Brewers win. Sox are the Sox and screw me over, just like I knew they would. Thanks a lot, White Sox. Thanks a lot. Open Phone Thursday continues. Plus, we're doing some America bits this morning. We're rewinding some America bits. Leah's predecessor, Lisa, when she was co-host, we found out, I believe that's who's on this one, the craziest cities in America. We'll rewind that for you as we celebrate America this weekend. 95 Will Rock, your rock station.
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4: 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San Francisco was second, ranking tops in the psychiatrist category and second in eccentricity, but is the least stressful city. Running out the top five are Providence, Rhode Island, Milwaukee, and Las Vegas.
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0: Incubus. Hello, Ron. Sometimes one slips through. Wish you went. 717. Well, you heard me. 717 Will Rock Morning Show. Tom, no Leah today. She's off until Monday, and then I am off Monday till Tuesday. You don't know a player without a scorecard. Partly cloudy today, high 92. Another one of those. Some showers moving through tonight and into the latter part of tomorrow. Look at me with the fancy words. High tomorrow, 87 again, so near 90. Cools off a little more for the weekend. Scattered thunderstorms on Saturday and scattered showers later on Sunday. The high in the upper 70s, around 80 all weekend. It's a nice weekend, not a washout. You cannot make the most of it. It's hot already, steamy, as you walk out this morning. My favorite family tradition, and it's always been, and now sometimes it's just me by myself, is on Saturday morning, watching the Nathan's Famous Hot Dog Eating Contest. And coming up next, we will talk to one of the people that will be up on the stage. They're eating the dogs, and that is coming up next on Will Rock.
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0: One of my favorite traditions every year is to get up on the 4th of July, Independence Day, turn on ESPN, and watch the Nathan's Famous Hot Dog Eating Contest. I don't know why. It's so captivating. I love it. I love it. Gluttony on display, America. And the guy who's going to win it this year, setting unreasonable expectations for our guest, Nick Weary. Good morning, Nick.
4: Morning, guys. How you doing?
0: Good, man. The Gladiator is his nickname. For those that don't know, Nick, bodybuilder. People say former bodybuilder, but you're still ripped. You're still working out, right, other than the professional eating, right?
4: Oh, I love to train. Yeah, that training is my therapy day to day.
0: So what do you do, like, training-wise? Do you work out more, or do you train for the eating more? Or do you not train for the eating, or how does that exactly work?
4: So for me, now it's transitioned to more of the eating training, especially this time of year, you know, with everything coming up. Yeah. I still train in the gym about 5 days a week, but you know, as the Nathan's practices and stuff kind of take over. But, you know, I need to be in good shape, have good cardiovascular shape, you know, to basically push my body as far as it'll go for 10 minutes at a time.
0: Now, how do you train? I know you do a bunch of other competitions. You've won other competitions, eating competitions, mm-hmm. things like that. Outside of that, competitions, how do you train? Like, do once a week, do you go and eat 20 hot dogs or pound 6 pizzas? Or how do you train?
4: Something-ish You know, the frequency and volume kind of matters a little bit, you know, depending how close we are to a contest. But, yeah, leading up to Nathan's, I'll, you know, cook up, you know, 4 or 5 dozen hot dogs and buns and put them in the back on a table, 5 to a plate with my Dunkin' liquids, and just be really happy to have a privacy fence, play some music, and, you know, go to work for 10 minutes.
0: Not as happy as your neighbors are, they have a privacy fence.
4: Exactly, yeah. They're gonna be like, there's a guy on bath salts in the backyard.
0: I always think about, I want to go to, you know, the competition there and see it in person, but then I think, no, I don't want to, I don't, it's ick. Especially, it's not even so much the hot dogs, it's the soaking of the buns, which, can you explain that for those that don't know, what's with the dunking the buns in the water?
4: Oh, that's a Michelin star trick. No, it's just something that helps the buns go down a little bit faster, and they just become basically a chaser for the hot dogs that just, you know, they Tetris better in the stomach if they are wet. You know, save more space for more hot dogs. But yeah, for us, it's just a little bit easier.
0: I like it's Tetris better than the rest. It's like getting one of those, when you're looking for a straight line instead of one of those zigzaggy ones, you just dunk the buns and you're good to go. I hope you get all straight lines on Saturday. Now, you're ranked 6th in the world. Saturday, who's going to win it? I mean, other than you. I mean, obviously, we want you to win it. But is Joey Chestnut going to be there this Saturday?
4: Chestnut will be there. He's obviously, you know, like the Vegas favorite. You know, so he'll be there. Pat Bertoletti won in 2024. James Webb is a phenomenal leader, you know, from Australia. Jeff Esper, amazing. He's real consistent every year, kind of picture consistency. Stanford from England has been great this year. Myself, it's a field of awesome eaters. You know, this is kind of like the Olympics of what we do. So we invited the best eaters from around the world. And we're kind of going to go to work on Saturday.
0: All right. Now, what are you looking at? How many hot dogs do you think you'll be able to put down Saturday? Are you going for a personal best? What's your personal best, and what do you think you're going to do on Saturday?
4: Personal best on stage, 48.5. The way this prep has gone, the way practices have gone, how I feel, as long as weather and hot dogs cooperate, you know, that number should easily be there, you know, and then some. So,
0: all right.
4: You know, it's hard to gauge depending on how the climate is and stuff.
0: Does anybody ever think of it was Kobayashi for a long time, and then it was Joey Chestnut. Does anybody ever think of Nancy Kerrigan and, you know, pulling a Tanya Harding on him? Does anybody ever think of, like the night before, somehow getting some Visine into Joey Chestnut's drink, and he's got to explain. You just got to call Jeff the Weasel Galooly. He can do it for you. And does anybody ever think of cheating, or can we just knock Chestnut out somehow? Or no, it's all a camaraderie of the competitors.
4: I'm sure, you know, it's crossed people's mind, you know, and stuff like that. But Joey's also just Uncle Joey to my kids, you know.
0: Yeah.
4: I'm too close to the situation. But,
0: too nice of a guy.
4: But with that said, anything competitively, you start putting money on it, people are going to get a little wonky.
0: Yeah, you got to watch it. You got to watch it. Now, what is the pregame for the competition on Saturday? I've talked to eaters before. A lot of them, the big gallon of water to stretch the stomach out. Do you have a regiment you go through leading up to the competition?
4: So I'll cut salads out about 24 hours before. A little extra magnesium, maybe smooth move tea the night before. Make sure empty going into the contest. And then kind of wake up in the morning. Even though it's going to be pretty warm, you know, I'll kind of live on warmer liquids, just not like ice down stuff. So either room temperature, like hot tea or coffee or what have you, to keep the bag loose.
0: Listen up, kids. Keep the bag loose. If you want to be a pro eater, you heard it here from Nick Query. Keep the bag loose is professional.
4: It's going to be a weird shirt.
0: Eating it. There you go. Keep the bag loose. You can put that on a T-shirt. So on Saturday after the competition, do you snap? Is there a reversal of fortune? If you do it on stage, you're DQ'd. But if you do it after the competition, the cameras are off, what percentage of players, including yourself, will be snapping afterwards? Will be horking it all up back up?
4: I mean, that's hard to say. I can't speak for everybody. You know, like I got to come back. I'll probably have an hour of interviews directly after, and then we have the bus ride, which probably be best an hour back. And then I'm just in dad mode. That's how I get back, you know, because Miki and I are both doing this, my wife and I are both doing this, and, you know, by the time I get back, I'm just there to probably read some Bluey or some Curious George books.
0: Better reading Bluey than you doing Bluey. All right.
4: Yeah.
0: Kids, just stay off of daddy's stomach. Now, you're ranked sixth in the world of the major league eating as the gladiator, Nick Weary. Your wife, however, in the you brought her up, Mickey Soto. She's ranked numero uno with the ladies. How is the competition at home? Is there smack talk? Is there some back and forth? Have you and her ever competed? Who would win?
4: Yeah, I mean, we've competed, and we compete against each other all year, except Nathan's the only spot where they separate men and women, you know, so we compete against each other. I think it's like a right around a 50-50 split, you know, when we compete against each other. I had a slightly better year this year. She's, you know, kicked my butt in some other year, so it's good, you know, but it's we help each other out. You know, it's good to have somebody kind of knows your nuances and knows, like, when you're having a rough day, a good day, and kind of try to get you back into the zone where you need to be.
0: Do you hope the kids go into it? I mean, a lot of you see, you know, baseball players, football players, their kids get into it or whatever. Do you hope the kids become professional eaters?
4: I think that's the thing that we hope the kids do not do. That's what they're supposed to do is no bodybuilding, no competitive eating. They're going to go be like an astrophysicist or a international lawyer or something like that.
0: There you go, or an international astrophysicist lawyer. That'll be good. All
4: Perfect.
0: Right, Nick, we're
4: Perfect.
0: Rooting for you and your wife. Is she competing in the ladies this year, right?
4: She is. She's going for belt number 12 in a row.
0: All right, we're rooting for you, and we're rooting for you her on Saturday. Nathan's famous on Saturday, and we hope you hit 50. I hope you hit 50, and there is no reversible fortune in your future. And good luck, man. Good luck to the missus, and do it for America.
4: Appreciate you guys. Thank you so much.
0: All right, there he is. He's sixth in the world. His wife is first. So that's got to be, like, weird. Pillow talk. Hey, baby. Great job. What are the odds on them, you know, with the coitus on Saturday night? I don't want to be around for that. Nathan's famous hot dog eating contest Saturday morning on ESPN. The ladies on ESPN, too. And if you miss it, they re-air Saturday afternoon on ESPN and on ESPN, too. Nick is ranked sixth in the world. We appreciate the gladiator. For talking to us this morning. And somebody to root for Saturday at the Nathan Famous Hot Dog Eating Competition.

0: She just can't take a day off. I don't know what is going on with us. This woman, Leah, is on vacation, and there she is on my hotline. What? You know, I don't think you understand how vacation works.
1: I know. I did this the last time I took off, too. No, we have beef. I have something that we need to discuss.
0: Me and you?
1: Yeah.
0: You're the one who screwed me out. Can I do mine first?
1: No, I know. That's what we're talking about, because I didn't. If you go back to yesterday,
0: yeah.
1: Good morning. Who is that?
0: Who's what?
1: Who just said good morning?
0: Oh, it might have been CJ. I don't. Can you hear him?
1: Oh, CJ is on
0: you
1: the
0: can
1: line.
0: Hear
1: Why
0: him,
1: am I
0: you,
1: doing a three-way with CJ?
0: He's video this morning. Say good morning, CJ.
2: Good morning, Leah.
0: Good morning, Siege. I didn't know you could hear him. I should have said, CJ, you can't be yapping until I put you on the air, okay? I didn't.
2: Sorry.
0: So was the hot. Were you talking during the hot dog interview, CJ?
2: I didn't know if my mic was on.
0: Yeah, well, you're confusing the hell out of the poor hot dog guy. I didn't know that. Even if the potentiometer is not up, you hear CJ on there. I got to take him off so you don't hear him. Anyway, CJ is my co-host this morning because you abandoned me after screwing me out of $20 last night.
1: Mm-mm. Okay, so did the Sox do the Sox thing, or did the Cubs and the Brewers do the Cubs and Brewers
0: okay,
1: thing?
0: Okay, all right, I did. I did
1: originally.
0: Both bets. Yes. No, I did both bets. So, and I lost them both. So I,
1: but the
0: 2 days in a
1: I
0: row,
1: understand.
0: All three teams won 2 days in a row. So
1: yes.
0: Yesterday I bet it to happen a third time, all three teams to win. The Brewers won. The Cubs scored. I think they just scored another trillion runs. They scored a trillion runs. Everybody's knocking it out of the park. And then the Sox come along and I'm going to get my money. I'm going to make $200 and no dice.
1: But Thomas. The first thing that you said was, oh, I'm going to bet it the opposite way that they are going to lose. So that was your first.
0: All right. So I did bet it the opposite way. I did bet. But the goal of the team is to win, Leah. So the Sox are the ones
1: baseball.
0: That screwed the pooch.
1: You can't win them all.
0: All right. And
1: the
0: Brewers.
1: The Cubs and the Brewers.
0: And the Brewers and Cubs went out of their way to win their games. So, yeah. Damn it, Cubs and Brewers. How dare you not sandbag so Tom could make $200. So, yeah, either way. All right.
1: I'm sorry about that. But, yeah, the first thing that you had said that it was that you were betting for them to lose.
0: Well,
1: I know you did it both ways.
0: I bought,
1: the first thing you said.
0: Yeah. All right.
1: Yeah. All right.
0: CJ, what are you doing? Are you vaping, CJ?
2: No, I have my pen just in case you want me to take notes.
0: Oh, CJ, you don't need to take notes with this show. Leah, explain to CJ that there is never an occasion on this program where one has to take notes.
2: Good morning.
0: There's CJ. Are you laying in bed? What are you doing?
2: Yeah. All right.
0: Okay, he's got pants on at least. You almost
1: are
0: did
1: we paying him?
0: He almost did Sharon Stone there from, when she uncrossed her legs. CJ.
1: Yeah.
0: Keep it packed away, okay?
2: Okay, hide the belly.
0: Not the belly. Don't worry about the belly. The belly's not a problem.
1: And can I just say something else? Because I
0: can't
1: see CJ, so I have no idea what the hell's going on right now.
0: Good for you.
1: I have other sports news.
0: Okay.
1: The Wreckers got wrecked.
0: Who's
1: so
0: the Wreckers?
1: I was hoping that Paul was going to mention it because he went to the Legion. Neither Ryan or I were able to go to Cooper's game yesterday.
0: So Paul is now filling in as parent, truck driver Paul. Was CJ unavailable? Could you not get Crazy Patty on the horn to watch the kids? I'd let CJ watch the kids. I'd let Paul watch the kids, too.
2: CJ
0: does not want to watch your brat children. So Paul went to the Legion to watch your kids, and what? They won their baseball.
1: Yeah, the Gurney Titans 11U team beat the Wreckers, which just is they actually wrecked the Wreckers 20-2.
0: Wow, it's like the Cubs.
1: So
2: that's a good score.
0: Yeah,
2: it's a good score.
0: It's here's the deal. Coming up next week, Crazy Patty will have the talk with Quinn. She's gonna fill in as well.
1: Imagine. I don't know who I would choose, Crazy Patty or Crazy Lindsay,
0: to have the talk.
1: Yeah.
0: I just let Quinn learn it on the playground like the rest of us did, all right?
1: Oh, probably for the
0: all
1: best.
0: Right.
1: Okay, I got to pack.
0: All right. Oh, you're not even on vacation yet. Get rolling, okay?
1: All right.
0: All right, see you later. There's Leah.
1: I love you, Siege.
2: Love you too, dear.
0: Just waiting for the year I get invited along and I don't have to hang out here during the program on the... Independence Day weekend. Where am I hanging out? 501 Club party tomorrow night. We get the weekend rolling. Benton Street Tap. Get that holiday weekend rolling with it. Me and Wayner will be there. We've got Guns N' Roses tickets. We got 250. I asked if this was a typo. It is not. 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Bunch of swag, too. Hang tomorrow night at 501. We'll be at Benton Street Tap, Benton Street in Woodstock. Get the weekend rolling with Miller Lite. We'll rock.
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There's a bunch of them around the country, SAP helping open them up. It's like the Ronald McDonald House, but instead of for kids' hospitals, it's for VA hospitals. They put a Fisher House next to it, and then the families of veterans can be there for them as they're going through their things at the VA. Very important. If you're a motorcycle rider, come ride in the Fisher House ride next Saturday. Again, we're leaving Saturday morning from the getaway in Lake Como. That's by Lake Geneva. 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After party, noonish, House of Harley-Davidson. 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Weather's going to be a crazy one today. Partly cloudy and a high of 92. Showers later on in the day tomorrow, high 87. Scattered showers, thunderstorms this weekend, but not a washout. Highs around 80. Here's Ozzy on Will Rock.

0: Stop laughing at me, man. Ozzy, I Will Rock, Tom. No Leah today. She's off today. Tomorrow, back on Monday. I'm off on Monday, back on Tuesday. There you go. There's the lineup. 7:58, Will Rock Morning Show. You get what you expect today on the weather-wise front. It is going to be hot again. It will cool off some tomorrow. High today, 92, partly cloudy. Maybe some showers popping up later on. Showers later tomorrow in the day, and a high of 87. On Saturday, scattered thunderstorm, 77. Scattered showers on Sunday, 78. But not too bad this weekend. Should be able to get out and have some fun tonight. Join me. It's going to be hot. It's going to be hot, hot, hot. CJ is a guest hosting this morning live on TomTube. Are you coming out tonight, CJ? Are you going to come out to the tropics in Winthrop Harbor and hang out?
1: I got Zumba tonight, actually.
0: You're doing Zumba?
1: Yeah.
0: Wow. What is, so I hear Zumba, I know it's like some kind of dance aerobics thing, right?
1: Yes, sir.
0: How long you been doing that?
1: Probably since March.
0: You like it?
1: It's fun. It's really a lot of fun. And it gives you something to do during the day. Right. I mean, during the night.
0: Yeah. Have you lost weight?
1: No, I'm at 283. I'm hoping to get down to 250.
0: All right. Well, good to have goals. Enjoy Zumba tonight. I will be out drinking. You do your part. I'll do my part. Tonight, hanging out at the tropics. You can join me there in Winthrop Harbor tonight. Your chance to win a trip on the Cabin Fever Getaway. Next winter is going to not be hot like it is now, and you're going to want to be on a beach somewhere, drinking your hand, maybe the swim-up pool bar, with a great bunch of people. You can win that tonight at the tropics. Come out, qualify. If you qualify tonight, you got like a 1 in 13 chance of winning this trip. This is the best odds to get your way on the Cabin Fever Getaway. We've got 450 bottles of Corona on special. Also, if the Cabin Fever Getaway does not tickle your fancy, A, I don't know what the hell's wrong with you, and B, we've still got other prizes. Swag to pass out. We got Corona t-shirts, hats, brooches, pterodactyls, all that stuff. And we've also got Pretty Reckless tickets, Riviera Theater on July 17th. So that's coming up soon. You can win those tickets tonight. Things start at 7. Get there early. We'll be outside. You want to make sure you get a good table. Tropics, excellent food too. North Point Drive, Winthrop Harbor. See you there tonight with Corona and 95 Will Rock. Coming up, we continue our salute to America this morning by flashing back to some American moments. On the Will Rock Morning Show. This one's from the vault, and it's America. Nothing says America like gay strippers. We'll hear that next on Will Rock.
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11: One thing missing from last night's episode of American Idol was any mention of David Hernandez's scandal. Media reports have surfaced claiming the Arizona resident once worked as a male stripper in a Phoenix gay club. Despite the attention, Hernandez was allowed to stay on the show where he performed Celine Dion's It's All Coming Back to Me Now.
0: I believe in the gay club thing now. Seriously.
11: Mm-hmm. Right? It didn't help his cause at all.
0: Yeah.
11: All right, fine, I'll do Cher then.
0: I did not work in a gay club. And here's my song. Yeah. You know why they didn't talk about it on the show? The issue was dealt with beforehand, discussed, and then dismissed. They had a very long conversation, he did, and the host of the show, in his dressing room before the show. Who hosts that?
12: Ryan Seacrest.
0: Yeah, they dealt with that in Ryan's dressing room before the show went on the air.
11: It was probably in the closet because you wanted it to be super
0: secret. He and Ryan went in Ryan's closet. There's plenty of room in there.
11: Together.
0: Very comfortable closet.
13: Why were they naked then? I don't understand.
0: Well, there wasn't a lot of room, and it gets kind of hot and sweaty in there. So.
8: Start strong. Start loud. Will Rock Mornings.

0: It's Open Phone Thursday. Tom, no Leah today. Will Rock Morning Show. But CJ, our weekly caller and confidant on the show, has stepped up, and he's on TomTube. You can see him there. We're live video streaming. He's filling in for Leah. Are you ready to solo? Do you think you're ready to solo, CJ?
1: I think I can handle it.
0: All right.
1: You like my hat?
0: Yeah, Green Bay Packers. I like that. You know, most of our listeners are Bears fans, though, so you're enraging people. So.
1: Well, I've lived in Oconomowoc for about 18 months, so I didn't like the Bears, so now I like the Packers.
0: All right. Makes sense. Geographic loyalty. I like it. We'll have you solo. You can take the calls. 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We'll spin the wheel. 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
1: Can I win the jackpot?
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1: I'm kidding.
0: That's not how it works. 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I played Royal Bliss last hour, and did I mention? I don't know if I remember to mention. We just announced Will Rock Night at the Kenosha County Fair with our house band, and we've decided it's an annual tradition. We had an actual meeting and decided that Royal Bliss is our house band, so we're going to have them do Will Rock Night at the Kenosha County Fair. Now, listen, the tickets are free. It's included. The show is included when you buy your Kenosha County Fair ticket. You can go to the Creekside stage for all the shows. On Will Rock Night, opening night of the fair there, Wednesday, August 19th, the down front tickets, you can get VIP for $28 if you get them online right now. And that's just to help support the bands and stuff like that. 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Starting the show, we got four bands that night, a couple of baby bands, Magi is our opening act, then Backhand Blue, then our old friends in the Black Moods, also part of the tradition now at the Kenosha County Fair. Black Moods, great band, and then Royal Bliss. Things start at 5 that night, Wednesday night, August 19th. We'll see you there. You can get details on the concerts page at 95willrock.com. By the way, $12 to get in the fair for adults. Kids are like 6. And the whole thing is thanks to our friends over at Magnolia Cafe and Bakery at Lamb's Farm. They're doing great work there at Lamb's Farm. 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Thank you to Magnolia Cafe and Bakery at Lamb's Farm for helping us out with Will Rock Night at the Kenosha County Fair.
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0: All right, are you ready, CJ? Are you ready to do this?
1: Let's rock and roll, brother.
0: Let's get it done. Here you go. I'm going to, you say, you're on your own. You're soloing, and we're going to do it in three. You got to say hi in three, two, one.
1: Good morning, 95 Water Rock. Who is this?
12: Hey, CJ. It's CJ. How are you?
1: Oh, my God. This is no coincidence. It is my friend CJ. How are you, buddy?
12: If I was any better, I'd be you and better looking, too.
1: Oh, stop. How are you doing?
12: Look, did you hear about this really cool thing going on in Arlington Heights with the drones, dude?
1: Dude, I just mentioned that earlier. You missed it. I already told Tom.
12: Oh, my God. It's going to be so much fun. I say you pick me up, we go pick up Tom, and we go out and make a day of it.
1: Let's go get some Michelob's.
12: All right, let's go. I'll be the DD. I'll pick you guys up. How about that?
1: Does that work for you, Tom?
0: I guess. I just work here. I'm just the board op. Whatever. I do love me.
12: Just want you for the eye candy.
0: I do love me a night of Michelob's. I will tell you that. Tonight.
1: Let it
0: be Michelob. No, that was Lowenbrow. Anyway. All right. There was CJ Ception. You ready for another call? Thanks for calling, CJ. Ready for another call, CJ?
12: Yep.
1: Bring it.
0: All right. Here we go. 3, 2, 1.
1: Good morning, 95 Water Rock. Who is this?
13: This is correct.
1: Hi, Fred. How are you?
13: I say Chris.
1: Wait, what did you say?
13: Chris.
1: Oh, Chris. I thought you said Fred for a second. I'm sorry, Chris.
13: No, you're good.
1: What are your plans for the 4th of July?
13: Just going down to the lake.
1: Ooh, that sounds like fun.
13: Have fun.
1: Drink some. Mm-hmm. That sounds like fun. You didn't see some fireworks?
13: Oh, yeah.
1: Oh, yeah.
13: Trying to get all the yard work.
1: Ooh, cool.
13: Trying to get everything done so I can get down there.
1: Oh, that's going to be fun. Where are you going to see the fireworks at?
13: I usually go down in front of the museum in Kenosha.
1: Cool, cool. Oh, that's cool. That's cool.
13: Well, how about you?
1: I don't know yet. I have to see what's going on with my family.
13: You a fireworks person or not really?
1: You know what? The hardest thing is I hated fireworks when I was a kid, and my niece doesn't like it, but I don't like fireworks, honestly. And I have sensitive ears and stuff, and it's not my thing anymore. I like seeing them, but I don't like going to see them because it's way too loud for me, and then I got to put headphones on.
0: You guys are a lot of fun at a party. All right, thanks. Thanks for calling, Chris. Fred, CJ, when you were answering the phone, what were you saying? It didn't sound like Will Rock. What were you saying?
1: I said 95 Little Rock. Who is this?
0: 95 what?
1: Little Rock.
0: Little Rock. Like as in Arkansas or we don't play a lot of rock.
1: No. I don't know. I didn't mean to say that. What should I say next time?
0: 95. The station. Do you think the station is called 95 Little Rock?
1: Yeah, I thought it was.
0: It's Will Rock, CJ. 95 Will Rock. WI for Wisconsin, IL for Illinois. Will.
1: Will Rock. Okay, let's try that again.
0: I don't know if you're kidding or not. All right. CJ, you got it. And listen, you're on time tube. Just, can you not sit spread eagle? It's like, this is pornographic.
14: Wait, you want me to move?
0: I pan the camera up a little instead of giving us the full front shot of you in your shorts. There you go. That's better. All right. Now it looks good. And with the light behind you, you look like an angel, CJ. You look like an angel now. The light is coming through behind you. It's like, oh, I like it. I like it a lot. All right. Good job soloing for your first time. Very good.
14: Other than not knowing the name
0: of the radio station. Anyway, more phone calls coming up. Open phone Thursday, 800-223-9510. We'll go to the text line, too. 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What?

0: It's the Will Rock Morning Zoo with Tom and CJ. It is 8:28.
1: Good morning.
0: Good morning, CJ. Hot today. Very humid. High around 92. Showers later in the day tomorrow, 87. Scattered thunderstorms on Saturday. Scattered showers on Sunday. Highs around 80 both days. It is hot out. CJ, did you go outside yesterday? Are you staying inside? What are you doing? You got to stay cool. And we lost CJ's microphone. Are you there?
1: Drink a lot of water. Drink a lot of water.
0: Water and Michelob.
1: Yeah, I'll pick that up later.
0: All right. Do they still make Michelob? Do you really drink Michelob, CJ?
1: Last time I was at the Boomers game, I had a Michelob, and it's really good beer. I like it. Yeah. I'm not a picky drink eater. About, like, alcohol, yeah. But I don't do, like hard liquor, like tequila, rum.
0: All right. It's at Michelob Ultra or whatever. Yeah, they have that at the Schaumburg Boomers games. All right, so you can stay light on your feet, I guess. All right, speaking of having some drinks, 501, tomorrow night, Wayner and I will be at Benton Street Tap in Woodstock. We'll get the weekend going with 250 Miller Lite 16-ounce cans. That is a ridiculous deal. We got Black Crowes tickets. That show July 24th at the Credit Union One Amphitheater. Then July 29th at the CU One. It's Guns N' Roses with Public Enemy. You can win those tickets tomorrow night. Party starts at 5:01. We'll be hanging out at Benton Street Tap in Woodstock with Miller Lite and Will Rock. 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
6: 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First up, rocker Royal Lynn just dropped a dark pop anthem called Alter, co-written by Cody from Wage War. And she's bringing her Royal Pain in the Ass tour right in our backyard July 28th when she plays the Beat Kitchen in Chicago. Go check her out. The Nashville-based singer has built a growing following through tours with Skillet, Seether, Asking Alexandria, as well as Disturbed. Meanwhile, Iron Maiden got totally screwed by a massive power outage during a blistering heat wave in Paris. Cut their set short right before the three-song encore. Talk about bad luck. They were actually in the middle of filming the performance for a live concert film to be released in the near future. So instead, the band will finish filming at Edfest coming up in a little over a week and combine the footage of both shows as they celebrate their 50th anniversary. And finally, the rock drama cools down. Former Godsmack drummer Shannon Larkin actually apologized to Nikki Sixx for mocking Motley Crue's live backing tracks. Shannon basically put his hands up, said he respects Nikki, and didn't mean to start a war, though he still managed to sneak in a line about preferring no-click tracks. Classic passive-aggressive rock star move, wouldn't you say? There you go, that was the breakdown. All thanks to Windy City Rooter. They drain your pipes, not your wallet.
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0: 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You call, and CJ and I answer. Hi, Will Rock, OPT, who's this?
7: Hi, this is Jacob.
0: Jacob, where are you calling from?
7: I'm from Winthrop Harbor, friend.
0: All right. I don't think it's Winthrop Harbor. I think it's just Winthrop Harbor. If you're from there, you're not originally from there, are you, Jacob?
7: No, I'm not. I'm from Kenosha County.
0: There it is. All right. All right. What do you got? What do you got going on for Independence Day on Saturday, the 4th of July?
7: Unfortunately, I am working, but
8: sucks.
7: No. But I do work at Culver's, so it's pretty fun.
0: You're doing the Lord's work there. That is delicious. Absolutely. I had an issue with Culver's years and years and years ago, and it took me a while to get beyond it. But now I am back in the fold, and Culver's is it, man. Culver's, those butter burgers. Oh my!
8: Cheese curds.
0: No, the cheese curds. Yes. The fries are good. The custard. Smoothies. Frozen custard is like ice cream's naughty cousin, you know? Like frozen yogurt is the good cousin. I'm trying to be better. Custard is like, screw it. Give me some ice cream and put eggs in it. All right.
7: Exactly.
0: So good. So good. All right. Which Culver's do you work at?
7: I work at the Culver's at Pleasant Prairie.
0: All right. You'll be working on the 4th, Jacob. You're doing the Lord's work, and I appreciate you doing that, man.
7: I appreciate you too, Tom. I love your radio show. I'm an avid listener.
0: Right.
7: You guys are awesome. You rock.
0: You got anything else? Calling for anything else? What else is going on?
7: I was going to say I would love to be at the event tonight. I hope you guys have fun. I just want to say, like I said, you guys are awesome. I'll keep listening.
0: The Find Your Beach Bar Tour tonight with Corona is in Winthrop Harbor. I got to tell you, Jacob, I like your call. So much. I'm ringing my bell. You get to spin the wheel. I need you to pick a number between 1 and 95.
7: Okay. I'm going to do number 23.
0: 23. Let's spin the wheel and see what... if we get a 23, you win the jackpot, which is over $500 right now.
7: Okay.
0: There we go. Computer's going to help us out with this. Computer, pick a number between 1 and 95.
9: 6. That's my pick from your range.
0: I hate her. She's the worst. Why did you pick 23, Jacob? Obviously, the answer was 6.
7: Well, 23 is it's the date of my birth, so that was significant to me. So
0: me too. Me too.
7: Oh, for real?
0: Yeah, January.
7: Are you an Aquarius, Tom?
0: January?
7: No way.
0: Are you January 23rd? Are you serious?
7: I am too, Tom. I'm serious.
8: Oh my God. That's so cool.
7: I've never met.
0: I'm ringing the bell again. I'm ringing the bell again. Okay. We're going to try it again. Let's get that going there. Let's spin the wheel again. I'm assuming you want to pick the same number as last time.
7: Let's do 17 this time.
0: Why are you picking 7? Why did you change from 23?
7: 17 is significant because it's my wife and my anniversary.
0: Right. That's fair. That's fair.
8: Yeah. Good point.
0: That's maybe 17 or maybe 17 is the charm. Computer, pick a number between 1 and 95.
9: 90. All that's right. What the random number gods chose for you this time.
0: The random number gods. All right. Whatever. That's all right. 17 is not so good. 23. So January 23rd, your birthday. We have the same birthday, Jacob. Were you born in 1966?
7: Yes. No, I was born in 1991.
0: Bastard. You. Anyway. You,
8: yeah, that's a good year.
0: You young kids. Anyway, thanks for calling, Jacob.
7: Of course, Tom. Tom and CJ, you guys have a great morning. Don't work too
8: you
7: hard.
8: You too.
0: Not a chance of that. You let me desecrate you.

0: That song's naughty. 95 Will Rock the Rock Station. Right, CJ? That is a naughty song.
1: Yeah.
0: Yeah. Anyway, that song's naughty. 95 Will Rock the Rock Station. Right, CJ? Hold on. I gotta fix the audio here. I'm doing video stuff, too. I'm the video producer of the program. Hold on. I gotta get this. There we are. We're back to normal. It is Open Phone Thursday, 800-223-9510. Tom and CJ's Morning Zoo. You want to do text? We haven't done text yet, CJ. Should I read some text?
1: Sure.
0: All right. We'll do the text edition next. 800-223-9510. Talk or text gets the shot at the Open Phone Thursday lines coming up next.
2: Oh, shh. Get your towels
0: ready. I'm on a MFing boat this Sunday. Do you want to go with? We have the inaugural sailing of the SS. Now that I think of it, this sounds a lot like the Minnow from Gilligan's Island. CJ, did you watch Gilligan's Island?
1: I've never seen it.
0: No, it's not a big deal anyway. It's a fad. I'm on a boat. I'm on an MFing boat this Sunday, actually, the inaugural 95 Will Rock Finder Beach. That's tonight. I'm on the inaugural. I'm trying to get this right. The inaugural 95 Will Rocks. I'm sorry, the song really throws me off.
3: So crisp, I got my swim trunks and my flippy floppies.
0: I feel like they're going to swear in the song, but this is the clean version. I went and got the clean version. The 95 Will Rocks Summer of Bliss boat tour with Carbless and OTC Rentals, part of the 95 Will Rock 95 Days of Summer. Here's the deal. We're going to go out a bunch of times this summer on the SS Carbless. It'll be Leah or I or both of us. And we want you to go with. Each and every time we go out, we're going to pick somebody to join us on the boat. It's a three-hour tour. We're going out this Sunday at 1 from Port of Blarney. We're going to be hitting the Channel Lake Beach Bar in Antioch about 1:45. We'll show up with the Carbless ladies and your chance to win Carbless swag. We've got Carbless on special and a bunch of great prizes, too. And then we've got a really big premium item at the Sandbar on Lake Marie. We will be there about 2:30 on Sunday. If you want to join us on the boat, go to one of the participating venues, and there'll be a poster there, and it'll say Carbless, and you scan the QR code. I'm showing it right now on TomTube if you want to see what this thing looks like. But you go out, you find this poster. The one I'm showing on TomTube has a picture of us from prom, a bunch of us knuckleheads in the middle. If you find that poster, it'll have the QR code right in the middle there. You scan the QR code, and that is your entry. You only got to enter one place. You don't have to go to all the places. Just scan it, get entered once. We need somebody for this Sunday. This is the first one this Sunday. So go to one of these locations between now and I think we'll pick the winner sometime tomorrow. And so go tonight, go tomorrow, scan the QR code, and that'll get you in for all the drawings. You only have to scan the QR code one time, and you are in. Now, listen, I'm going to tell you all the places that you can find these posters. One of them is near you. And you can scan the QR code. I got to run them down really fast here because there are a lot of them that you can find this poster at. And then join us. And again, this Sunday we'll be out Channel Lake Beach Bar about 1:45 and then Sandbar about 2:30 with a bunch of Carbless giveaways, Carbless on special, and a good time. You can join us at any of the venues, you know, whether you want a flotilla with us. We're leaving Port of Blarney about 1. If you got a boat, you want a flotilla along with us, a little boat regatta, if you will. We're leaving port around 1, and then we hit, like I said, Channel Lake Beach Bar around 1:45 and Sandbar and Lake Marie about 2:30. This is where you can scan the QR code to get on our boat, though. 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
1: Oh, this is so much fun. I'm having so much fun.
0: Yeah, you're not getting paid. Don't get too excited. Which is just slightly less than Leah and I make. It is Open Phone Thursday, so let's go to the text line, 800-223-9510, talk or text. Let's see. Good morning, Tom and CJ. When does the 95 Will Rock July Block Party weekend kick off? Tonight at midnight. So tomorrow morning on the show, I'll be doing a Block Party weekend, which will be fun. I don't get to jock a lot, just jocking, not the usual morning show stupidity. And then at 9 tomorrow morning, we will have a happy hour guest. So we'll be drinking at 9, even during the Block Party weekend. And I have a very special block between 8 and 9 tomorrow morning. It's Block That Gets Tom Fired. So instead of Songs That Get Tom Fired, it's Block That Gets Tom Fired. Tomorrow morning, I encourage everybody, it's going to be a long block between 8 and 9. Tune in, and it's going to be a special treat for everyone.
1: That sounds like fun.
0: Yeah, thank you, CJ. I appreciate it. This is, has CJ ever seen Alien Conquerors? Here's this guy that wants me to see Alien Conquerors. CJ, have you ever seen the movie Alien Conquerors?
1: No.
0: So this guy wants me to see it. I'm going to download the picture I took the other night, and I'm going to send it to this person. Alien Conquerors is unavailable. I cannot get it anywhere.

0: whenever we stop, I go in and I get the local jerky. I do enjoy the local.
1: Yes!
0: Like,
1: yes!
0: Like small town yes! jerky, right?
1: Yes, I'm down with that.
0: Yeah, she does not look like a jerky eater. She looks like she's healthy and in shape and stuff like that. So I don't think
1: yeah,
0: she's...
1: Yeah, she doesn't want to see me.
0: Yeah, I don't think she's... This text just says evil alien conquerors. Again, unavailable. Unavailable. So there you go. There's the text line for Open Phone Thursday. Back to the phone lines, 800-223-9510. Talk or text, same number. Get on, say whatever you want for Open Phone Thursday. Some more America coming up, too. Maps in America on the way.

0: Adam and CJ on the Will Rock Morning Zoo with Open Phone Thursday, 800-223-9510. We have an open phone line. Call now. Get on the air. Say whatever you want. Or text. Better yet, text. I'm gonna, coming up next, we're going to play another America bit for you. This is maps across America. It's important you understand what's going on the map. That is on the way next. Then, and then to the phone and the text lines, 800-223-9510. CJ, bad news. Somebody text me the link to Evil Alien Conqueror, so I have no excuse now. I found the I got a text. I found the video. It's available on YouTube, so you can watch Evil Alien Conquerors. Are you going to watch it, CJ?
1: I don't know. I might take a... I don't know. We'll see.
0: All right. I will sometime this weekend, maybe at some point, just so the person can just get off my ass. 800-223-9510 for Open Phone Thursday. I'm sure it's fine. I'll have a gummy, and I'll check it out. What are you doing tonight? This is your chance to join us on the Cabin Fever Getaway, probably January. It trickles into February once in a while a little bit, but sunny, warm, and all-inclusive travel leaders and our friends over at Funjet Vacations, they're working on it right now, and I think we're going to have a good one, a spectacular one this year. There's never been a bad one. You know, there's just people will complain. They'll find something. They'll complain about this or that. But they go every year because some people just like to complain. And if you like to complain, your chance to do that too. But I'll tell you, there's got to be a swimming pool bar. That is the one thing we say. But just a good food, nice beach, cool people. You want to go for free. That's the only thing that's going to make the CFG better. Tonight, your chance to qualify. 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Of course, we have Corona on special. 450 bottles of Corona. That's my fave. The bottles are just regular Corona. I like that. Swag for you. We'll have Pretty Reckless tickets, too. And then at 9, we draw. Somebody's going to qualify to join us in January, probably, at Cabin Fever Getaway. Tonight, we're at the Tropics, North Point Drive in Winthrop Harbor, right along the shore of Lake Michigan, that's a giant air conditioner. Cool things down a little, nice breeze, we'll have boats to look at. Going to be a beautiful evening there. And like I said, Tropics has really good food, so come hungry and wash it all down with cold Coronas tonight. Starting at 7, the Tropics is on North Point Drive in Winthrop Harbor. We'll see you there with Corona and Will Rock.
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0: Harley Davidson this weekend. Why? 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House of Harley Davidson, a new seat. 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And then I want you to get this on your calendar. This is the big one. The Fisher House Ride for veterans is next Saturday, July 11th. We're leaving from the getaway on Lake Como. That's right by Lake Geneva for the ride to House of Harley Davidson. They got registration and breakfast starting at 8:30. Kickstands up at 10. Going to be a great ride like it always is. Fisher House, a great charity, supports our veterans and their families. If you know somebody who rides, tell them this is the ride to go on. 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All you got to do is have a great time riding your motorcycle. 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Even if you don't go on the ride, you can join us at noon for the after party at House of Harley Davidson. It's all sponsored by SAP and the Fisher House. 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More details on their website, houseofharley.com, or stop in and see them. 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
0: We have a new sponsor, and we want to welcome them to the show today. 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

0: Rock morning extravaganza at 800-223-9510. You call, I answer, and CJ and I talk to you. I'm going to put him on here. Is that noise on my end, or what are you doing, CJ? Were you like,
1: I have a balloon.
0: Oh, you're doing balloon animals. Now, how many, I asked you how many you had, and you said seven that you can do. Can you do seven?
1: Yes.
0: Uh-huh. And what is that, a dog with an erection? What are you showing me there? I don't know what I'm looking at here.
1: It's a dog. It's just a regular dog.
0: Oh, okay. That's his tail?
1: Right. Yeah.
0: Oh. That is a dog. With a little, all right. I'm sorry. I had the dog upside down there. That is a dog. That's very good. How long did it take you to do a dog?
1: Maybe a minute and a half.
0: All right. Blow a balloon up. I want to see you do dog. You had seven that you did. You said you had seven. Now, how have you expanded your repertoire yet?
1: I'm trying to come up with a menu.
0: Okay. How do you learn a new balloon animal? Is it just online videos, or do you have a book, or what is
1: YouTube?
0: It?
1: YouTube.
0: You're cheating with this. You're not blowing it up. You have a pump.
1: Yes.
0: All right. Do you consider this cheating? I consider this cheating, I think.
1: Nope. It's actually, I don't blow up balloons with my mouth because...
0: Okay, this looks pornographic. You're sitting in the chair, spread eagle, pumping the balloon up. Anyway, so this is, what are you going to do for us this time? Are you going to do dog? Are you going to show... What's the dog is the classic. Show us dog. Okay, there's one. And then, what are you making here? This is not dog. What is this?
1: It's a sword.
0: Oh, a sword with a handle. Sword is easy. Well, I can do sword. Also still pornographic. Just you're looking. CJ, don't put... No, come on. You did not just do that. Come on. All right. So you have sword. Let me write this. You have sword, and you have dog. What else do you have?
1: I'm running low on balloons. I got to get some more soon.
0: It doesn't seem like seven, CJ. That seems more like two. You may have overestimated your repertoire when you told me you had seven.
1: I do, but I'm running low on balloons.
0: I think you got to get to, how many you got to get to before you can go out and do a gig and make some money? 10? What did we decide? 10, 12?
1: I got to get some more balloons first. I'm trying to come up with a menu, and menus, me and my mom are working on that together.
0: Okay.
1: We're going to make a little photo book, if it makes sense, and all you right, just yeah, put
0: yeah.
1: it on the
0: and you put it on the table, and the kids can look at it and they can pick one. So is yes. this, are you going to go out and make money with this? Are you going to go to like fairs and things, or you know?
1: First I need to save up some money. Balloons are expensive.
0: Well, I'll buy you a bunch of balloons, CJ. I got you there.
1: Oh, let's
0: all right. Send me the link. Send me the link for the kind of balloons. I'm sure that you guys are picky about what kind of balloons. Send me the link for the balloons that you like, and I will get a uh-huh. bunch of, and I will get you a bunch of those and a backup pump. You never know when you'll need a spare pump. So, since you're cheating, and then we'll practice. And so, what is the goal? Do you have a goal? Is there a career goal with this, or is this just for fun?
1: Well, I probably been doing this. Let me think. Maybe I'm trying to think when I first started balloons. I want to say maybe 10, 15 years ago.
0: And you know two, CJ? You've been doing it for 15
1: years. I've been doing it for 15 years. I know how to make an octopus. I know how to make a sword. I know how to make a penguin.
0: Penguin. Wow. All right. Do you have any, now this is where it gets tricky. Do you have any multi-balloon creations where you incorporate two balloons together or more or whatever?
1: Oh, I can do that. Give me 1 second.
0: Oh, this is exciting. This is coming up after the break. CJ with a multiple balloon animal tying thing. So blow them up, CJ, and then we'll watch you do it after the break. He's going to get them blown up and do the multi balloon. So we have four. We have sword, dog, octopus, and penguin. We're on our way. CJ's Balloon Tying Empire begins here on the Will Rock Morning Show. It is 9:17 into the final hour of Open Phone Thursday. If it gets good enough, CJ, if you get good enough, I'll invite you on the Chula. It'll be the CJ on the CVG, the Chula Vista Getaway. We'll take you along and have you tie balloon animals for the kids on the Chula Vista Getaway, okay?
1: Oh, hell yeah. I'm down with that.
0: All right. Now hold the pump right between your legs and pump that up while you're sitting in your favorite.
1: Will you shut up?
0: You keep doing it. It's not me. Anyway, Chula Vista Getaway is up and running at 95wheelrock.com. 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We originally set this up. 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I said, you know, there are people that don't have the time or can't afford to go on the CFG. 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But plan on joining us at the Chula Vista Resort in the Wisconsin Dells for CVG 2026 and maybe CJ with his balloon animals. Don't do it yet, CJ. After the break, CJ proves he can do multi-balloon balloon animals. It's exciting. It might be the greatest day in the history of Will Rock next.
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0: 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It's Tom and CJ's Morning Zoo on 95 Wheel Rock. He is a balloon animal tire, and he's stepping up to the challenge on TomTube. You can watch this. He's going to tie a multiple.
1: There we go.
0: A multiple. Hello? Yeah, hi, CJ. A multiple balloon animal for us. What? Now you have two balloons.
1: Can you hear me?
0: I hear you.
1: Wait, my audio's gone.
0: You can't hear us. I can hear you, but he can't hear us. Technical difficulties, and now he's frozen. Maybe he's sand. Maybe this is fake. Maybe he's pretending because he can't tie. This might be him pulling a fast one on us. He can't tie multiple balloon animals. He's frozen up. We'll go back to CJ coming up in just a couple minutes, maybe. Unless it was complete BS. He's a big con man. A grifter, a flim-flam man. We'll find out after saliva. I will.

0: I think CJ might be trying to pull a fast one on me because the video was fine, and then right before we're getting ready to go on the air, it freezes up again. There he is, just sitting there with his two balloons, waiting the time. Don't go yet, CJ. Don't go yet. Wait until you're getting them in the radio biz. We call this a bit boner. All right, we'll do it at the appropriate time. Okay, are you there? Can you hear me?
1: Yes.
0: All right. You got your two balloons ready. You're going to prove to us, don't do it yet. We'll do it after the break. You're going to prove to us that you can do a two balloon creation. Now, I can't get a straight answer from you. Is this going to be a business or are you just going to do this for
1: fun? It is my business.
0: So you're going to make some money. Have you gotten paid yet?
1: I've done only 3 birthday parties in the past 5 years.
0: Okay. All right. If you can do a two balloon animal, then maybe we'll see if we can get you, some of our events tying some balloon animals, making some money. We'll do that after the break. We got somebody waiting on hold for Open Phone Thursday. Better do a little of that. Thanks to Kinnaman Accounting and Tax Service. You make the green, they count the beans. The jackpot over $500 right now, thanks to Brett. Hi, Will Rock. Who's this?
2: It's Happy.
0: Happy.
1: Hi, Happy.
0: Yay! It's our old buddy Happy from the Will Rock Shop. Patriotic stuff on there for the Will Rock Shop. You might not be able to get it in time, but you're out this weekend, aren't you? Out doing a festival this weekend?
2: Yeah, we're out. We're really jammed. So this weekend we're over at Lakeside Festival at the Dole. It opens up at 3 today, and then we're there today, tomorrow, Saturday, Sunday. So it goes from noon to 11. Friday, Saturday, and Sunday. It goes from noon to dusk. They got fireworks. I shouldn't say it. At dusk, they got fireworks, and after the fireworks is over. But, yeah, we'll be out there kicking it for sure.
0: So you got the Will Rock Shop stuff. It's a Dole Mansion all weekend long. You got Will Rock Shop stuff there so people can get the patriotic stuff?
2: Correct. I got the patriotic stuff, but I also did something really cool. I recently went back to... Do you remember when we used to go to concerts as kids? We used to get the T-shirts on the old Hanes Beefy Tee. So I did the 501 and the banner Will Rock items. They're not even on the website or in stores. I have them with me for events, and they're all done on Beefy Tees. People really dig those because they're kind of retro.
0: Okay. All right. Cool.
2: So we've got that, too. Yeah.
1: We're
2: there this weekend, then we're at Rock and Rib Fest. You'll get one. Then next weekend, we're at Rock and Rib Fest for their 4-day. And we just keep cranking all month.
0: All right. Will Rock Shop, the mobile edition. Look for Happy out with that stuff pretty much every weekend. 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Happy, thanks for being there for us and fighting the good Will Rock fight. We appreciate it.
2: No, absolutely, man. Have a great fourth weekend. Everybody be safe and enjoy themselves. Take care.
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0: I don't know. CJ might be pulling a fast one on us here. He keeps disappearing when he's supposed to be doing balloon animals. He is back now, suddenly, so let's go to him and see. What is with your connection today? Technical difficulties. We had CJ back to Tom Tube, and he's ready to go with the balloon animals. You have two balloons for this one, right? It's a multi-balloon balloon animal on the radio, on Tom Tube. Now we can't hear CJ. Now he's not sending audio. It's all right. Can you hear me, CJ? Give me a thumbs up if you can hear me. Can you hear me? All right, he can hear me. I can't hear you, but that's all right. Let's go with the balloon animal. This is the two. We got a blue and a pink. They're tied together at the base. We're wrapping them around together and making them look like kind of like a candy cane, pink and blue. Wrap, wrap, wrap. You're very good at this one. The digital dexterity is extremely impressive. Now he ties it at the other end. It's tied at both ends. Now it's tying it together. It's a loop and it's a toilet seat. It's a pink and blue butthole. It's a hat. He put it on his head. It is a hat, ladies and gentlemen. CJ has created a balloon hat. It is a balloon hat. It is great. It is a two-balloon creation, CJ. Congratulations on a two-balloon creation. You heard it here on the Will Rock Morning Show. Balloon animals and hats and things on the radio. Wow. Wow. The crowd goes wild. More Open Phone Thursday and maybe balloon animals coming up.

0: CJ? Can you hear me? CJ, can you hear me?
1: Why is my phone not working?
0: Okay. Don't swear, CJ. Can you hear me? He can't hear me. He can't hear me.
1: I can't hear him. I can hear you,
0: CJ. I'm doing visual. I can hear you. No, he's not. I'm pointing at my eye. Now am I pointing at my ear? You, okay. Okay. I hear you. He's busy. All right. So, see, I was going to tell. So, CJ's having some technical difficulties now. He can't hear me. We're waffling between he can't hear me and I can't hear him. We're going back and forth. And then his camera freezes up, and now we're looking at his ceiling. I don't know what's going on with that. Anyway, it's been great having CJ as a co-host this morning. Apparently, the technical difficulties that this station generally has ooze into other places, and then they get to hear enjoy the technical difficulties that we occasionally hear here on 95 Wheel Rock. You know about our technical difficulties, right? You're supposed to clean the vacuum with the vacuum
2: and the washing machines and the toilet brushes.
0: You're supposed
2: clean
0: to
2: the equipment you're using.
3: The law demands that a woman stays available for her man at all times. Blood or no blood, headache or no headache, a period is no excuse. That blood don't close the gates of heaven. If your husband is hard and ready, you open the wide and take that like a good Christian wife.
0: So there's some of our recent technical issues.
3: Use what God gave you.
0: All right, CJ, can you hear me now? CJ? Yeah, he's frozen now, so I think we're done with CJ today. He's frozen up again. So, yeah, our technical difficulties extend from the radio station. It will infect all other equipment. I'm kidding. Of course, we're not infecting. That's some technical issue on his friend, but we got him now frozen on Tom Tube. And he did a good job with the balloon animals, though. He can tie a two balloon hat, so we may see him at future Will Rock events as the air quotes entertainment. We appreciate CJ filling in this morning for Leah on the Will Rock Morning Show, the Tom and CJ Morning Zoo. Partly cloudy today and a high of 92. Going to be another scorcher. Showers later in the day tomorrow, 87. Saturday and Sunday, scattered thunderstorms on Saturday, scattered showers on Sunday, but not a washout. Highs near 80 all weekend. Just a good holiday summer America weekend. Do you want to go on a boat ride with me on Sunday? It is the inaugural 95 Will Rock Carbless Boat Tour, a three-hour tour, Summer of Bliss Boat Tour with Carbless and OTC Rentals, part of the 95 Will Rock 95 Days of Summer. This Sunday is the first one. As people go out to all the different bars that you'll see this poster at for this event and scan the QR code, we'll get more entries. So if you want to go on this ride, this Sunday is probably your best shot. Go scan that poster at one of the locations that has it. I'm going to run them all down for you in a minute. You'll be entered. We're doing a bunch of these the rest of the summer. Myself and Leah taking the SS Carbless out on the chain with the Carbless girls. We got samples for you. We've got swag to throw out. We're going to stop at a couple of places this Sunday. Each tour will be stopping a couple of places this Sunday. We're at Channel Lake Beach Bar in Antioch about 1:45, and then we're at the Sandbar on Lake Marie in Antioch about 2:30. We leave the Port of Blarney around 1 with OTC Rentals. 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We'll have all sorts of swag for it. We've got a major prize, a really cool prize, at the Sandbar on Lake Marie in Antioch. And again, we get there about 2:30 on Sunday. Channel Lake about 1:45. If you want to be on the boat, go scan the QR code. This will get you into all the drawings for all of our boat cruises. Fourth Lake Resort, Docks, Dockers, Wolf's Resort, American Legion and Fox Lake, Tropics, Lindy's Landing, No Wake Bar and Grill, Channel Lake Bar and Grill, Sunset Grill, The Beach House, Jay's 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Keith's Reef, DC Cobb's, Bimbo's, Broken Oar, Brew Crew, Bar and Grill, The Foxhole, and The Riverside. You'll find the poster, which you can now see on TomTube, except where it's got the picture of us knuckleheads at prom. There's a QR code. 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
0: 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But the big one, the granddaddy of them all, is the Fisher House ride. Well, the cops ride good, too. Firefighters ride good, but this Fisher House ride, if you say you support our troops and you're a motorcycle rider, I don't know, unless you have like a wedding or a funeral to go to next Saturday, you should be at this ride. 100% of the proceeds, the fees, the donations go directly to the Fisher House. Again, I'll explain it. It's like the Ronald McDonald House. You know, when your kid's in the hospital, you can stay at the Ronald McDonald House, family's nearby. Fisher House is like that, but for veterans, when they're at the VA getting something done and they need family nearby, they need people to support them, the family can stay at the Fisher House. They're there with other families going through the same stuff, so it's a fellowship, and plus they take care of your needs. You got a nice place to stay, food to eat, and you know, you're near the hospital, so you don't have to worry about all that stuff. The Fisher House is a great cause. If you ride, if you know somebody who rides, tell them there is no excuse other than weddings or funerals. Get their ass to the annual Fisher House ride, sponsored by SAP, next Saturday. We're leaving from the getaway, which is on Lake Como, which is by Lake Geneva. Lake Como is right outside Lake Geneva. Registration breakfast starts at 8. Kickstand's up at 10. We do a great ride.

0: They Count the Beans. 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

0: This hour is
1: 360. All right, CJ's back. Let's go one more time and see if he can hear us. Can you hear us, CJ?
2: And I said,
1: no, you cannot.
2: You know,
1: I don't know what's going on with that. Bye, CJ. Bye-bye. Say bye-bye. Bye-bye. Thank you for filling in today. That was CJ. I don't even know that... There, now, I heard you there.
3: You can't hear me?
1: Now I can hear you. Now I can hear you. There, I hear you. Hey, do you know... Can you hear me? Now I can't hear him. It's either one way or the other. His audio was on TomTube while he was not on the air, and I don't know if he knows that, but people were really enjoying his off-air comments. So on the text line, Leah said she was snorting and all that and crying and whatever. So thank you, CJ, for being co-host today. You did a great job. We appreciate that. I will be out tonight if you want to hang. The Find Your Beach Bar Tour with Corona, part of the 95 Will Rock 95 Days of Summer. They've got outdoor seating there at the Tropics. You want to get there early so you get one of those. We start at 7 o'clock, and at 9 we pick a qualifier to maybe win a trip on the Cabin Fever Getaway. We've also got tickets for the Pretty Reckless, and we'll be enjoying 450 Corona bottles on special. That's tonight at the Tropics in Winthrop Harbor. Come on, have some.

yesterday, and I was remiss. It's a Weird Al song. Yesterday was Weasel Stomping Day. And so happy Weasel Stomping Day to all who celebrate. You can see and hear that song and the video. I will post it momentarily at 95willrock.com. But I don't like Weasel Stomping Day to go unnoticed. So happy Weasel Stomping Day to you all. Jen Marrs next on Will Rock. Be nice to each other.

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1: Latest one from Architects, Broken Mirror on the Rock Station. Good Thursday morning to you. I'm Jen Marr, super excited about this. 95 Will Rock Night at the Fair. 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Show starts at 5. VIP tickets are $28 online. You want to get them early because the price goes up the day of the show. It is going on Wednesday, August 19th. Kenosha County Fair runs the 19th through the 23rd. So it's at the Creekside Stage in Kenosha County Fairgrounds in Wilmot. All those details on the concert screen.

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Here's the latest featuring Johnny Hawkins, Lost Soul.

congratulations to Steve Sweatlick. He won the foursome for 95 Wool Rock's 25th annual Your Flies Open golf outing. Part of the 95 Wool Rock 95 Days of Summer. It's still sold out. But listen, if you want to golf, come on out because there may be some last-minute space. It's Monday, July 13th, Chalet Hills Golf Club in Oakwood Hills. 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They're going to do a live broadcast from 6 until 10. Drink Cart Girls start around 8 or so. And you're golfing with the 95 Wool Rock staff and our tens of listeners. Thanks to FM Music Management, the Dick Bar Group at Village Realty, Bufflin, Professional Beverage Service, A-Plus Automotive, Mulligan Harbor, Francetic Tax Resolution, and Bender's Bar and Grill. Eva Under Fire coming to town along with Five Finger Death Punch and Cody Jinx. Here's the latest one featuring Maria Brink, Villainous.

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1: Hey there, Tom Keith from the Will Rock Morning Show. 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
1: Hey there, Tom King from the Will Rock Morning Show. You want to go on our Cabin Fever getaway next winter? 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Just come out and have some Coronas with us this Thursday night. It's the 95 Will Rock. 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We'll have plenty of swag to pass out to and tickets for the Pretty Reckless at the Riviera Theater. That's this Thursday night. Things start at 7. We'll see you at the Tropics on North Point Drive in Winthrop Harbor with Corona and Will Rock.
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Latest one from The Pretty Reckless, When I Wake Up, their new album, Dear God, just out last Friday. 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

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From patio margaritas somewhere in Vernon Hills to fishing charters out of Kenosha Harbor. 95 will rock all summer long.

Tomorrow afternoon, 95 Will Rocky Miller Lite bringing you the 501 Club Party, kicking off this nice long holiday weekend. It's 95 Will Rock's Tom and Wayne. Yeah, they're going to be hanging out together. You can join them at Benton Street Tap. It's on Benton Street in Woodstock. $2.50 Miller Lite 16-ounce cans on special. They will have Will Rock and Miller Lite swag that you can win. And they are bringing the tickets. The Black Crows with Whiskey Myers and South Hall. Credit Union One Amphitheater July 24th. And then on the 29th, it's Guns N' Roses with Public Enemy. So Friday afternoon, starting at 5:01, join Tom and Wayne. Benton Street Tap on Benton Street in Woodstock. So Breaking Benjamin's coming to town September 18th, along with Chevelle, Starset, Cami Kehoe. Here's the latest, Something Wicked.

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Thursday afternoon to you. I'm Jen Marr. It's time for the 95 Will Rock Liquid Lunch Hour. Thanks to Bob's Garage. 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
3: 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I wake up every morning with my head up in a daze. 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

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The final stop will be Sandbar on Lake Marie. 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Winners are notified at least 24 hours before the boat tour. So Sunday at 1, you're going to be along with Tom Keefe from the 95 Will Rock Morning Show catching the Bliss boat at Mulligan Harbor, Port of Blarney, off of Grass Lake Road in Antioch. Headed to Channel Lake Beach Bar in Antioch, and then the final destination, Sandbar on Lake Marie. 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
10: 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It's time for The Breakdown for Thursday, July 2nd. 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First up, rocker Royal Lynn just dropped a dark pop anthem called Altar, co-written by Cody from Wage War. And she's bringing her Royal Pain in the Ass tour right in our backyard July 28th when she plays the Beat Kitchen in Chicago. Go check her out. The Nashville-based singer has built a growing following through tours with Skillet, Seether, Asking Alexandria, as well as Disturbed. Meanwhile, Iron Maiden got totally screwed by a massive power outage during a blistering heat wave in Paris. Cut their set short right before the three-song encore. Talk about bad luck. They were actually in the middle of filming the performance for a live concert film to be released in the near future. So instead, the band will finish filming at Eggfest coming up in a little over a week and combine the footage of both shows as they celebrate their 50th anniversary. And finally, the rock drama cools down. Former Godsmack drummer Shannon Larkin actually apologized to Nikki Sixx for mocking Motley Crue's live backing tracks. Shannon basically put his hands up, said he respects Nikki, and didn't mean to start a war, though he still managed to sneak in a line about preferring no-click tracks. Classic passive-aggressive rock star move, wouldn't you say? There you go, that was The Breakdown. All thanks to Windy City Rooter, They drain your pipes, not your wallet.
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1: On this day back in 1994, Green Day frontman Billy Joe Armstrong marries Adrian Nesser. The next day, she discovers she's pregnant with their first son, Joseph. Now, as far as I can tell, they are still married, and that's a hella long time, right? From 1994, that's what, 32 years? That's a long time in the music business. Hear, hear, Billy Joe and Adrian. Here's Green Day. Nice guys finish last.

Summer of 99 and Beyond Festival, less than a month away. We've got July 18th and July 19th. Bush taking the stage on that second day. Here's Machine Head.

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Today, going to be at the Tropics. It's on North Point Drive in Winthrop Harbor. Join Tom. He'll be there starting at 7. $4.50 bottles of Corona on special someone tonight, qualifying to win a spot on the Cabin Fever Getaway of 2027. We've been doing that all summer long, and we're going to be doing it until the final giveaway, which is August 27th. It's the best odds to have a chance to win this trip on the Cabin Fever Getaway. Tom also has tickets to Pretty Reckless at the Riv. He'll be there on July 17th. So this evening, from 7 to 9, join Tom Keith. The Tropics on North Point Drive in Winthrop Harbor. 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

Thursday afternoon to you. I'm Jen Marr. It's time for the 95 Will Rock 1 o'clock hairball. 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On this day back in 91, at a Guns N' Roses show in St. Louis, Axl Rose grows irate. Go figure. When he sees someone in the crowd taking pictures, and he leaves the stage announcing, quote, "Thanks for the lame ass security, I'm going home," end quote. A riot follows, and the band's equipment is destroyed. Oh, Axl. 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

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It's all part of the 95 Will Rock 95 Days of Summer. So if you're out on the boat, if you're doing some fishing, if you're grilling out, make sure you have us on all weekend long. 4th of July weekend, again, kicking off Friday at midnight through Sunday at 11:59. Thanks to Kern Heating and Cooling. 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They're open on Sunday. KernHeating.com. 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

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Jen Marr proves moms can still rock louder than their kids' TikToks. 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

0: Creed headlining night two of the Summer of 99 and Beyond Festival coming to Credit Union One Amphitheater the weekend, July 18th and 19th. 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I'm Jen Marr. Thanks so much for having us on today. Elwood coming in next. Leave you with the latest one from Beartooth. Free. It's Will Rock.
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95 Roll Rock bringing the red, white, and boom. POD kicking off the hour. It's going on to the tens of listeners. It's Elwood back in action, pressing the buttons, playing a rock and roll, and of course, counting down to the big 4th of July weekend. But driving into work today, it feels like most people are starting off that weekend another early. But it was actually nice to have no traffic, thank God. 95 Roll Rock back with our 4th of July block party weekend, kicking off at midnight tonight with long blocks of rock from all your favorite Will Rock artists, thanks to Kern Heating and Cooling. And we'll be back at it tonight. Find your beach bar tour with Corona. We'll talk details on the Bliss Boat Tour, CVG, and more all coming up. I'm ready to be woo-hooing and, of course, having some drinks this weekend. It's Will Rock.

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holding on to the number one spot on the Rock Billboard charts multiple weeks in a row now. Ice Nine Kills, Twisting the Knife with McKenna Grace from Scream 7. And that was the first number one hit for Ice Nine Kills and the first ever from a Scream franchise. And I also saw McKenna Grace is putting out her own rock album now. Must have had some fun hanging out with Spencer in the studio. Well, we're going to be having fun once again. Now we just need you. 95.4 Rock Night at the Fair, part of our 95 Days of Summer. We're taking over the Creekside stage at the Kenosha County Fairgrounds on Wednesday, August 19th, once again. And we got a stacked lineup of rock bands, bringing back our family members every year for this, Royal Bliss, The Black Moods, and introducing you to Backhand Blue and Magi, which you are going to absolutely love when you see them play. So VIP tickets are on sale now, and get them while you can, because they're going to be gone, I'll tell you that. Just go to 95warrock.com, and you can find it there. Want to thank Magnolia Cafe and Bakery at Lamb's Farm, open Tuesday through Sunday for breakfast and lunch. You know what? I wouldn't mind being so cold right now. Is that bad to say already? It would be a little nice, though.

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1: Hey there, Tom Keith from the Will Rock Morning Show. 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
8: 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This is 95 Will Rock. Back to rockin'.

I could think of a couple different remedies for staying cool in this weather. And two of them are a swimming pool and a boat out on the lake. 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Like I said before, I am a fantastic guest. I would love to join you at your 4th of July barbecue, especially if you have a boat or even a pool. I will dine. I will bring drinks. I will swim along with you, and I guarantee it'll be a good time. 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See, they're going to be joining Stained, Break the Cycle, 25th anniversary with special guest Hinder at the CU1 Amphitheater. 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Black Label Society, going to be here in September at the Aragon. Here's their latest, Name and Blood. It flies open golf outing details of how you could still play coming up next.

really hoping the morning of July 13th is not 100 degrees and humid, because we got to have fun. We got to play golf, and we're going to be kicking it off early. So here's the deal. The 95 Wall Rock 25th Annual Your Flies Open Golf Outing is sold out. But that doesn't mean you still can't play and hang out with us. We want to send a congratulations going out to Steve S. He won the foursome. Now it's up to you. Join the Will Rock Morning Show at Chalet Hills Monday, July 13th. They'll be live 6 to 10. We'll have drink cart girls showing up around 8. Yeah, you know, Bloody Marys, mimosas, beers. And if you want to golf, come out. There may be last minute space. We have people drop off, not show up, and we're always looking for extra golfers. So bring your gear, get out there early, and we'll have a good time on the course. It's always one of our great events. Want to thank some of our great sponsors. That includes Freddy's East, Jesse Oaks, Kinnaman Accounting and Tax Service, Epic Deli, Badass Marketing, Happy's LLC, All-Star Installations, Windy City Rooter, and Channel Lake Beach Bar. 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We'll get Stone Cold Crazy with Metallica up next. It's Wall Rock.

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Yeah, I wouldn't necessarily call this Paradise City. I mean, if you like it hot, humid, and swamp ass, today's a shower twice kind of day and bring an extra shirt. We're getting towards the end, thank God. This heat wave is really bringing out the worst of everybody. G&R are going to be in town with Public Enemy. And if you want the chance to win a pair of tickets, well, join Tom and Wayne tomorrow night. 501 Club Party with Miller Lite going to be taking over Benton Street Tap in Woodstock. They'll have tickets for G&R and Public Enemy, plus the Black Crows, $2.50 Miller Lights. So get those tickets before they're gone, gone, gone. The up-and-coming debut album going to be out in August. It is called Prophecies. Here's the latest track from the Autumn Kings. It's Will Rock.

Well, I guess we could say love was in the air in New York City yesterday, way up into the air. So more is coming out about this couple that decided to climb the Empire State Building all the way to the tippy top, hang a flag, and then climb down to a platform and propose. Seemed like the perfect time. So right when the story came out, there was a couple things going through my mind. Number one, how bad is security there? That a couple was able to open a door, get to the roof, climb up. Nobody noticed till they were up there. That's a whole nother story. But I also knew they weren't regular people, because a normal person could not do that without looking down, without having safety. Well, it turns out the couple that did that yesterday was featured actually in a 2024 Netflix documentary called like Skywalkers or Roofwalkers. They're professionals. They climb buildings and other things without any safety harnesses. So I knew that. But it was wild when the girl posted a picture from the top of the Empire State Building with her engagement ring. I said yes. Obviously, they were arrested together, but I saw they were already out now. Did they get what they want? Yeah, they got to do it. They got some press. They got engaged. And what's going to happen to them? I can't see them doing serious jail time, just probably some heavy fines. They'll probably get sponsors and a GoFundMe for it. But just wild that they were able to do that and cause New York a frenzy. And now everybody and their mother on social media thinks they're being creative by putting it on a flag, photoshopping in their own stuff on the flag. We've seen it. We get it. All right. Corey Taylor still taking a hiatus from Stone Sour, but still one of my favorites. Here's Bother, trying to keep you cool on this.

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Free Day's Grace on Will Rock. We are getting ready to launch and celebrate 250 years of America with blocks of rock from your favorite Will Rock bands, starting at midnight and running all the way through Sunday. 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And boy, do we need some AC right now. My friend.

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Yeah, the weekend weather is a little bit up in the air, so everybody's still trying to figure out what to do. Well, let me take care of your Friday plans. What's going on? It's Elwood 95 Well Rock and Miller Lite 501 Club Party kicking off the 4th of July weekend, part of our 95 days of summer tomorrow. Tom and Wayne will be hanging out at Benton Street Tap on Benton Street in Woodstock. We'll check in with them at 501. And you need to get out there for the big party. They got tickets for the Black Crows with Whiskey Myers, Guns N' Roses with Public Enemy, and 250 Years of America. Well, how about $2.50 Miller Lite 16-ounce cans on special? It's the way to go. Got the 501 Club tees and more. All your details are on the Road Trips page. That's tomorrow, kicking off the weekend at Benton Street Tap in Woodstock. Got the latest right now from MGK and Durst. You better fix your face. It's new rock discovery.

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1: Hey there, Tom K from the Will Rock Morning Show. You want to go on our cabin fever getaway next winter? We can get you there for free. Just come out and have some Coronas with us this Thursday night. It's the 95 Will Rock. Find your beach bar tour stop with Corona, part of the 95 Will Rock, 95 Days of Summer. This Thursday night, we're on the shores of Lake Michigan at the tropics in Winthrop Harbor. We'll have 450 bottles of Corona for you to enjoy. Somebody, probably you, is going to qualify to join us on the cabin fever getaway next winter. We'll have plenty of swag to pass out to and tickets for the Pretty Reckless at the Riviera Theater. That's this Thursday night. Things start at 7. We'll see you at the tropics on North Point Drive in Winthrop Harbor with Corona and Will Rock.
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95 War Rock, a new rock discovery. That is The Who featuring the one and only Johnny Hawkins and nothing more in the new one. That is Lost Soul. The Who are going to be here on the Freaks on Parade tour. Manson, Rob Zombie, The Who, and Orgy. 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LiveNation.com. Check it out. All right, it's Elwood. Corso's coming in next with the breakdown from the pit. We'll check out some new music with the 420 hit of the day and more. 95 War Rock's Summer of Bliss boat tour. Why do I never get to do the fun stuff? 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It's with Car Bliss and OTC Rentals. 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This Sunday, Tom's going to be out there at Channel Lake Beach Bar in Antioch. Should be getting there about 1:45. And then he's going to be there at Sandbar about 2:30. And they're giving away Carbless coolers, Carbless kayak, and other big giveaways. 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
4: 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It's time for The Breakdown for Thursday, July 2nd. 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First up, rocker Royal Lynn just dropped a dark pop anthem called Altar, co-written by Cody from Wage War. And she's bringing her Royal Pain in the Ass tour right in our backyard July 28th when she plays the Beat Kitchen in Chicago. Go check her out. The Nashville-based singer has built a growing following through tours with Skillet, Seether, Asking Alexandria, as well as Disturbed. Meanwhile, Iron Maiden got totally screwed by a massive power outage during a blistering heat wave in Paris. Cut their set short right before the three-song encore. Talk about bad luck. They were actually in the middle of filming the performance for a live concert film to be released in the near future. So instead, the band will finish filming at Edfest coming up in a little over a week and combine the footage of both shows as they celebrate their 50th anniversary. And finally, the rock drama cools down. Former Godsmack drummer Shannon Larkin actually apologized to Nikki Sixx for mocking Motley Crue's live backing tracks. Shannon basically put his hands up, said he respects Nikki, and didn't mean to start a war, though he still managed to sneak in a line about preferring no-click tracks. Classic passive-aggressive rock star move, wouldn't you say? There you go, that was The Breakdown. All thanks to Windy City Rooter. They drain your pipes, not your wallet.
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16: All right, this is going to be a fun one today. So earlier in the week, Sleep Theory dropped a cover of NSYNC's Bye Bye Bye. And I don't know what they're doing now, what they got planned, but they dropped another one today, and I feel like this one is going to get more reaction than the last one. I know the artist well. I don't know the song, but I will say this. I think she's planning on getting married this weekend. That is the rule. But, oh boy, comment section's going to be lighting up, and this is what it's all about. Having a little fun, all right? 428 on this Thursday. I want to thank our sponsors. 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Oh, I can't wait to hear what you're going to say about this one. 800-223-9510 for the studio text line. Drop me a puff or a pass. And boy, dare I say, it's been a cruel, cruel summer this week. Enjoy.

95.1 Rock, 420 hit of the day on this Thursday. No, you're not so hot that you can't even believe what I just played. It's true. It's true. Second cover of the week from the same band. And I can already see the text line is lighting up. So get ready to have your comments on this. So are you puffing? You enjoying it? Did you enjoy it? You wanted to play again or you never want to hear from it again? 800-223-9510. We'll see what you're saying up after AC/DC. It's Elwood and I got Green Day right now.

Oh, man. Oh, haters are going to hate on them for this one. Yes. Studio text line. No, we don't need Taylor Swift. I don't care who's doing it. No, no. Pass, pass. Actually, am getting some pumps on this one. Saying I'm sad to admit it, but I actually really like this. And I do like the original coming in from the 847. Oh, man, the hate I'm getting for this one. I can't even read some of these. I don't know. We'll find out next, but it is a cruel, cruel summer. Come on, guys. It's all just for fun. I'm glad I'm getting the reaction I am. All right, we'll turn it back up. Latest from Breaking Benjamin coming up, and right now it's Atreyu. It's all for you. Come on. It's Will Rock.

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5: Yeah, it kind of went as I expected today. Haters gonna hate, and there was a little bit of love, but I'll give you that final number in a minute. 420 hit on this Thursday afternoon is brought to you by A Plus Automotive. 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And yes, Sleep Theory dropped another cover today, but this time it was Taylor Swift's Cruel Summer. And I only played it because I wanted the reaction, and I did get some love, but overwhelmingly 86% giving it the pass today. And it looks like they're putting out a little three-song covers EP. They put out NSYNC's Bye Bye Bye, Paramore My Heart, and now Taylor Swift Cruel Summer. Some will love it, some will hate it, but unfortunately, it ain't getting played again right now. Got the Road Rage Hour kicking off next. Here's Puddle of Mud. They'll be here night one on the Summer Ride 99, July 18th.

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8: 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But yeah, finding me outside on the pavement, I'd be DOA. Here's the food to get things rolling.

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Oh man, do we need them now. Don't wait till Monday. They're open on Sunday. KernHeating.com.

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14: 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The last thing you need is to slam into somebody. 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

This feud between Godsmack and Motley Crue, number one, didn't know it was going back all the way till 2009, but now Shannon Larkin is trying to take the high road here. So Shannon Larkin from Godsmack officially has now apologized to Nikki Sixx for claiming Motley Crue uses backtracks. So in a recent live stream, the former Godsmack drummer says that Motley Crue uses a lot of click tracks and backing tracks when they perform. Obviously, Nikki Sixx struck back and called them a grade C-minus band with songs nobody remembered. But yesterday, he said, I want to make an open letter to Nikki Sixx. I'm looking at you and talking to you. You probably never see this, and I didn't think you'd ever respond, but I'm apologizing. I wasn't doing it to attack you. I have nothing but respect for you. You're a legend. You deserve all the accolades that you've gotten. I made a mistake, and I'm apologizing for it. Has Nikki Sixx responded yet? No. But do you think he really will? I don't think so. Well, here's one of those C-minus songs. I think we all know and remember. Straight out of line, I will rock.

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All right, calling all the Jeeps. 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The 95 Will Rock 14th Annual Jeep Rally, with all the proceeds going directly to Lake County Suicide Prevention Task Force. 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

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Find your beach bar tour with Corona. Part of our 95 days of summer is back tonight in Winthrop Harbor. Got all your details coming up next. It's Black Label Society right now. Here's Name and Blood on Will Rock.

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Cabin Fever Getaway 2027 is coming, and we want to hook you up. We're back tonight with the Find Your Beach Bar Tour with Corona, part of our 95 days of summer. It is hot, it is sweaty, and everybody's ready for the 4th of July weekend. So make it unforgettable tonight. Tom of the Will Rock Morning Show going to be at the Tropics in Winthrop Harbor tonight. And once again, have your chance to qualify to win your way onto CFG. 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And Tom's going to have tickets for our show with the Pretty Reckless. It's going to be a cannot miss one. July 17th at the Riv. Taylor's new album, Dear God, is out now. It's a great rock record, so check it out. So we'll see you tonight at the Tropics. 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
1: Hey there, Tom Keefe from the Will Rock Morning Show. 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

0: He's louder than your hangover. 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
1: What's up, knuckleheads? This is Ivan Moody from the one and only Five Finger Death Punch. 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

Five Finger Death Punch, Eye of the Storm on 95 Will Rock. We're going to find that track and many more on the 10th studio album from the band. They named it Legacy. It's coming out on digital platforms in August and physical copies in October, and you could pre-order it now. And we're going to be celebrating 20 years of Death Punch in August at the C1 Amphitheater with Cody Jenks and Eva Under Fire. Make sure to get that early to check out Eva. You're going to love her. Her new album, Villainous, comes out next Friday, July the 10th. You can get on it. Limp Bizkit going to be kicking off Summer of 99 and Beyond Festival. That's going to be night one on July 18th. Requesting music right now for the 262. Somebody feels like breaking stuff. Just don't let it be your AC unit. You want to keep that working.

0: What is this?
1: 4 days in a row, swamp ass and heat. Yeah, we got another one. So don't let it go crazy. Don't become a basket case. Bring deodorant with you and a change of shirt. That's what I've been going with because you never know when you're going to need it. All right, I'm getting out of here. You better be on your way to the tropics in Winthrop Harbor. Tom Keefe at the Will Rock Morning Show once again back hosting Find Your Beach Bar Tour with Corona, part of our 95 Days of Summer, where you can qualify to win a spot on Cabin Fever Getaway. And it's the best odds to have the chance to win the trip. 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And Tom will have tickets for our show with the Pretty Reckless coming to the Riv on Friday, July 17th. Be back with you tomorrow. Don't forget, tonight at midnight, we're kicking off the annual 95 Will Rock 4th of July Block Party Weekend, celebrating 250 years of America with long blocks of rock from all your Will Rock favorite artists. So have yourself a good night. Have fun at the tropics. Be safe. Stay hydrated. Enjoy yourself. Horns up, keep it heavy, stay metal, and be alive. Latest track from my boy Tim Montana. From the trailer park to the main stage, just Break Me Down. Have a great night.

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5: 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I'm the guy you first talk to when you think about joining UA Local 118. Plumbers, steam fitters, welders, and HVAC techs. One of the best reasons for joining our union would be the pension. Maybe you're bad at saving money. If you aren't saving for retirement now, with Local 118 at age 62, you can start collecting on your pension and receive a check in the mail every month. Remember, the sooner you join up, the bigger your pension's gonna be. As far as pay, compared to non-union, our pay is almost always higher than theirs. We get a raise every year in June, and it's a good raise. Besides that, our health insurance is excellent. It's a group plan that covers your whole family, not just you, and it will follow you regardless of who you're working for. If you're worried about staying employed, we work with over 70 contractors and are always working hard to make sure our members work steady.
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